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10: For decades, the prevailing wisdom for someone who's had a heart attack has been to put them on beta blockers for the rest of their life. 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On the whole, and for the average person, beta blockers are very safe and very effective. But, as with any medication, they can come with a cost. A financial one, and also potential side effects. We're talking about things like fatigue, dizziness, dry mouth, dry eyes. I want to be clear when I say that you absolutely should talk to your doctor before starting or stopping any medication. Point is, if you're years out from a heart attack and you're in otherwise good health, you might want to ask your doctor about discontinuing beta blockers. You want to, of course, keep up a healthy lifestyle, diet, exercise, and sleep. I'm Dr. Sanjay Gupta, helping you live a better life.
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2: Few people now have asked me about a TikTok trend that they've come across. It's called 75 Hard. The challenge was created by entrepreneur and author Andy Frisella, who calls it a, quote, transformative mental toughness program and an Ironman for your brain. So here's what it entails. Eat a structured diet with no alcohol, drink a gallon of water, read 10 pages of nonfiction, take a progress photo, and complete 2 45-minute workouts, one of them outdoors, every day for 75 days. Quite a challenge. We asked CNN fitness contributor Dana Santis about this, who reminded us that sustainable fitness isn't about punishment or proving discipline through extremes. It's about building habits that integrate into your lifestyle in a way that feels supportive and repeatable. If you ask me, that's going to be the key to long-term success. I'm Dr. Sanjay Gupta, helping you live a better life.
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7: Did you?
8: 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I said, hell nah.
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7: You got the buff?
8: No. She asked me, do I want to shine? I ain't know what that meant. I got skin.
9: I don't mind a buff, though.
7: You two need to go have a pedicure together, dude. I got a little play date. I got a play date coming.
8: Oh, no.
9: We're going to skip chance like the bathroom, though.
8: Yeah.
9: I don't want to be beside you.
7: Like a song. I don't want to be beside you.
8: Tap in, man, because Money Making Mondays is going down. And look, the bad girl, a comedy, the always pleasant Lunel. We'll be in the building.
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9: Hey, I got something else going to be correct. 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
5: A better life with Dr. Sanjay Gupta.
6: Osteoporosis affects millions of people in the United States and around the world. It's a disease that basically causes someone's bones to become weak, brittle, and porous, which can increase their risk of fractures. Now, the good news here is there are things you can do other than, or in addition to, taking medications to prevent fractures before it's too late. One is to up your intake of calcium and vitamin D. You also want to eat more protein. One functional medicine dietitian told us that that helps build muscle, and if you're building muscle strength, then you are also building bone strength. You want to be mindful of your workouts. The best ways to build bone density, one therapist told us, are going to be resistance exercises like lifting weights, and also exercises that make your bones take a bit of an impact, such as jumping or even running, just loading the bones a little bit more. I'm Dr. Sanjay Gupta, helping you live a better life.
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10: It's Didi in the morning, and if you miss the show...
11: I went and got my toes did yesterday.
10: Did you?
11: Yeah, she asked me, do I want some polish? I said, hell nah.
10: Why?
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10: You got the buff?
11: No, she asked me, do I want to shine? I ain't know what that meant. I got skin.
12: I don't mind a buff, though.
10: You two need to go have a pedicure together, Jim. A little play date coming.
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12: We're going to skip chance like the bathroom, though.
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12: I don't want to be beside you.
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11: Tap in, man, because Money Making Mondays is going down. 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
9: For decades, the prevailing wisdom for someone who's had a heart attack has been to put them on beta blockers for the rest of their life. But new research suggests that might not be necessary, and that the benefits of these medications probably taper off after a year or two. On the whole, and for the average person, beta blockers are very safe and very effective. But, as with any medication, they can come with a cost. A financial one, and also potential side effects. We're talking about things like fatigue, dizziness, dry mouth, dry eyes. I want to be clear when I say that you absolutely should talk to your doctor before starting or stopping any medication. Point is, if you're years out from a heart attack and you're in otherwise good health, you might want to ask your doctor about discontinuing beta blockers. You'll want to, of course, keep up a healthy lifestyle, diet, exercise, and sleep. I'm Dr. Sanjay Gupta, helping you live a better life.
10: I know you're going to dig this.
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13: It's Didi in the morning, and if you miss the show...
14: I went and got my toes did yesterday.
13: Did you?
14: Yeah, she asked me if I want some polish. I said, hell nah.
13: Why?
15: But do you at least get the buff?
13: You got the buff?
14: No, she asked me if I want to shine. I ain't know what that meant. I got skin.
15: I don't mind a buff, though.
13: You two need to go have a pedicure together, dude. I got a little play date. I got a play date coming.
14: Oh, no.
15: We going to skip Chance like the bathroom, though.
14: Yeah.
15: I don't want to be beside you.
13: Like a stone. I don't want to be beside you.
14: Tap in, man, because Money Making Mondays is going down. And look, the bad girl of comedy, the always pleasant, Lunel. We'll be in the building.
16: Mm. Oh, yeah. 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
15: Hey, I got something else going to be correct. 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
12: A better life with Dr. Sanjay Gupta.
13: There are lots of things you can measure to get an idea of how healthy you are at any given moment. Temperature, heart rate, blood pressure, just to name a few. But how about how healthy you will be and how long you're likely to live? According to a new study out of the University at Buffalo, two simple strength tests are pretty accurate at predicting longevity in older women. One is hand grip strength, and the other is how quickly people can stand up from a seated position without using their arms. By the way, I remember interviewing former President Jimmy Carter when he was quite old and being really impressed how he just popped out of the chair without using his arms. Not a lot of older people can actually do that. But I think the message here is that maintaining strength as you age is going to help you perform everyday activities, but also help you avoid injury and stay independent. I'm Dr. Sanjay Gupta, helping you live a better life.
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9: I went and got my toes did yesterday.
8: Did you?
9: Yeah, she asked me if I want some polish. I said, hell nah.
8: Why?
9: But do you at least get the buff?
8: You got the buff?
9: No, she asked me if I want to shine. I ain't know what that meant. I got scared.
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1: 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I don't want to be beside you.
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9: It's Didi in the morning, and if you miss the show,
10: I went and got my toes did yesterday.
9: Did you?
10: Yeah, she asked me, do I want some polish? I said, hell nah.
9: Why?
11: But do you at least get the buff?
9: You got the buff?
10: Yeah. No, she asked me, do I want to shine? I ain't know what that meant. I got skin.
11: I don't mind a buff, though.
9: You two need to go have a pedicure together, dude. I got a little play date. Coming.
10: Oh, look, no.
11: We're going to skip chance like the bathroom, though. Yeah. I don't want to be beside you.
9: Like, I don't want to be beside you.
10: Tap in, man, because Money Making Mondays is going down. And look, the bad girl, a comedy, the always pleasant, Lunel. We'll be in the building.
12: Oh, yeah. 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
11: Hey, I got something else going to be correct. 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

And I still help pay for the wigs. And I help with the lease. 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

girl, I'm here for you. 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Baby, I knew about it. I just didn't care. You just don't understand how much I love you, do you? I'm here for you. I'm not out to go out there and cheat on night just like you did, baby, but that's alright.

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0: did you?
1: Yeah, she asked me, do I want some polish? I said, hell nah.
0: Why?
2: But do you at least get the buff?
0: You got the buff?
1: No. She asked me, do I want to shine? I ain't know what that meant. I got scared.
2: I don't mind a buff, though.
0: You two need to go have a pedicure together, Jimmy. I got a little play date. I got a play date coming.
2: Oh, look, no. We're going to skip chairs like the bathroom, though. Yeah. I don't want to be beside you.
0: Like a stone. I don't want to be beside you.
1: Tap in, man, because Money Making Mondays is going down. And look, the bad girl of comedy, the always pleasant Lunell will be in the building.
3: Mm. Oh, yeah. 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Definitely got to talk about money. Financial expert Ash Cash coming through, and he going to get your money, moolah, dinero, correcto.
2: Hey, I got something else going to be correct. 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
1: This is a love that withstands time, space, and matter forever. 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
2: Hey, good morning. It's Dee Dee in the morning, and welcome to the show on this Monday, July 13th.
3: Hey.
2: Yes, it is. Let's see. J. Cruz and Trey is here, and comedian J.J. Williamson.
3: Uh-huh.
2: All right, today it is Embrace Your Greatness Day, or actually Geekness.
4: Oh, geek. Yeah. Geekiness.
2: I said greatness. It's geek.
4: Geekness. We all got a little geek in us.
2: Yeah.
3: Mm-hmm. Franks.
4: For real.
2: National Beans and Franks Day.
3: Ew.
2: I love them as a kid.
4: Across the pond.
2: You didn't like beans and Franks
3: that
2: as a kid?
3: Struggle meal. I don't really like beans no more because growing up, my granny used to always.
2: What, pork and beans?
3: No.
2: She's
3: like ranch style beans.
2: Oh, I love them.
3: I can't stand them, bro.
2: You mean trappies? You ever see it? It's a can called trappies. Trappies.
3: Hell
2: they got
3: nah.
2: them beans. Okay, fine. All right.
3: Hell nah.
2: National
3: oh,
2: Beans and Franks Day. It is Grunted Workers Day. Cruz,
3: you know
2: why you so quiet?
3: Yeah, I vibe with that
4: what
3: one.
4: What you mean?
5: No, that's the opposite.
4: I'm never grunted or disgruntled
2: okay.
4: or grumpy.
2: Huh? International Town Criers Day.
4: Who cries in this room the most?
5: You.
2: What?
5: You.
4: Oh, like cried out something.
2: Like criers.
4: To say something.
2: I got you.
4: Oh, okay,
2: okay,
4: got it.
2: All right.
4: All right.
2: Thanks, Breeze.
5: Yeah, you're welcome.
2: Okay, let's just celebrate birthdays because these days here, this Monday is a little crazy, a little janky. Let's go on all and right. celebrate.
6: I want to say happy birthday to you.
2: Happy birthday goes out to the actor Harrison Ford.
3: Oh, yeah, the legend. Is that Indiana Jones?
2: Yep.
3: Right? Yeah.
4: Yeah, yeah. He played Hulk, the Red Hulk, in the new Captain America movie.
3: Marvel.
2: TV actor Patrick Stewart is celebrating a birthday today.
4: That's the doctor, right?
2: No, Patrick Stewart. He used to be in Star Trek.
4: Oh, Picard. Oh, okay, okay. Yeah, yeah. The main guy.
3: Right on.
2: And then rapper Rich the Kid celebrating a birthday.
3: No Frieza.
2: Today.
3: Yeah, no freezing.
2: All right. We kick the show off with early morning memes, everybody. All right, so mine just says this. If we shut down again, I'm doing everything y'all got away with last time. That's what I'm going to do.
4: I'm going to ask JJ exactly how he got away with it, right?
2: And during the pandemic, you notice everybody flew outside of the country, too. We were supposed to be locked down. You look up, folks were in Puerto Rico, Cancun, Bali, I'm going to do the same thing y'all did.
3: No, don't do it.
4: All right, here we go. If you're a dad, you need a dad joke to get on their nerves. I got one for you. Here we go. If honeybees make honey, what kind of bees make milk? I'm going to say it again. If honeybees make honey, what kind of bees make milk?
3: You got it.
2: I don't know why.
4: Boobies.
3: I ain't gonna lie, I hate that one.
2: Oh, God.
3: I hate that one.
7: Man, cut that mic off.
2: I know it.
7: Cut that mic off.
3: It's a little X-rated, too. I hate it.
4: Buddy, triple D's, doubles, and triple D's.
2: All right, what you got, Trey?
3: Hey, man, okay, I got one. Mine says, you at work warming up neck bones. See, this is why they don't like us.
2: Shut up.
4: Okay, he's got one.
3: This is why they don't like us. Because you can smell that.
4: Tomorrow will be fish.
3: Got neck bones wafting through the office.
4: That's crazy.
2: With some hot sauce.
4: This ain't a picnic.
2: Some hot sauce on it. Damn, I had a friend who just made some of them, too. Neck bone. Uh-huh.
3: Boy.
2: Right. Let me taste some of those with some hot sauce. What you got, JJ?
7: All right, here we go. Never trust a dude that gossip like a female.
2: Huh?
4: Yeah, no.
7: Never trust a dude that gossip like a female.
3: That's a real one. Never.
4: Yeah.
3: That's a real one.
7: Never.
2: All right.
7: All that's right. why I don't trust you.
2: You said something. All right. Well, here we go, everybody. Here we go. That's how we kick the show off with early morning memes. Coming up this morning, comedian Lou Nail. Yeah, the bad girl of comedy is going to be in the building, y'all. Also, we're going to get your money right with financial expert Ash Cash. And we're going to drop some money for you in your pockets with the $1,000 minute game. It's Monday, y'all. Here we go. It's Dee Dee in the morning.

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3: Here's another Didi's Day Fail.
0: Guess what? We got Caleb with us. Hey, Caleb, welcome to the show. How you doing?
4: I'm good.
0: All right, Caleb, let's have a conversation. You know, a lot of people have, they listen to our show and they love Date Fail, and you're known as the eyeball licking couple. Just want you to know.
5: That's a hell of a title.
0: Yeah.
4: I think that's fair.
0: Okay. All right, so here's the deal. You know, Caleb has been on the show before. There was the whole eyeball licking and all this other kind of stuff. Caleb decided to give Tamara another chance, right?
5: So did.
0: Yeah. Yeah.
5: So it's almost like a date win, right?
0: Yeah, right. Mm-hmm. So tell us what's going on. What's going on?
4: Yeah, so after, our call, y'all remember I was like, okay, we can give this a chance, And so she ended up reaching out to me, and, I really enjoy our chemistry and being around her. So I was like, yeah, let's go have another date. And she set up this whole, spa date and everything. She paid for everything. It was a little awkward at first, but I mean, we got past it and, we had a great time. I really enjoyed our afternoon together. And then, after the date, Tamara's completely disappeared.
5: Wow.
0: And you don't know what happened.
4: No clue. She stopped answering my texts. Calls go straight to voicemail. Now I'm just kind of confused.
0: Yeah, me too. You know why? It's almost like the universe don't want y'all to be great, huh?
5: Right.
4: I don't think anything weird happened. I don't know. I'm hoping you guys could help me out.
0: Okay.
6: Now, are you in denial? Are you sure the date went real smooth and your connection was there?
4: I mean, as far as I she was laughing at all my jokes.
6: Okay.
4: We were having fun, we even kissed a little at the end, So I don't know what happened.
7: Well, after the first date, y'all didn't know what happened the first time either. You didn't pick up on the incident that caused the ripple, right? So something obviously happened. You need to think a little bit harder, man. It's the second go round.
5: Do you think, Caleb, she was trying to get her lick back, maybe? Maybe it was like, okay, I'm going to set him up or something
7: not
5: like that.
7: Not revenge.
5: She's trying to get her lick
7: the
5: back.
7: The whole thing?
5: You know, them women be evil now.
4: I hadn't thought about it until you said something.
5: See?
7: Put that seed, plant that seed.
5: See?
0: So you can't think of anything else. There was no eyeball licking, though, right?
4: Mm-mm. No eyeball licking. I asked her, I made it sure that we weren't going to do that,
0: Okay, all right. And you don't know what the deal is. You guys go back out for a second date. This is the second time guys calling the show.
7: Exactly.
0: And so he's trying to figure out now what happened with him and this girl. And that's why I said it just feels like the universe doesn't want you two to be great together.
6: Right.
7: Yo, let me ask, because y'all were by the pool. Y'all went swimming. Did you wear Speedos or something?
0: Oh, God.
7: Instead of regular?
4: No, I just wore normal shorts, it was like a spa. Ooh. So we weren't like completely, naked, like a towel
0: Stuff. Okay, hold on a second. I mean to ask this personal question, but as a guy, your nipples aren't pierced, are they?
7: Ew. I mean, that's a good question.
5: Don't do that.
4: No. Question.
0: You have a belly ring?
4: My nipples aren't pierced.
0: You ain't got
4: I don't
0: no
4: have
0: belly
4: no
0: ring?
4: Piercings.
0: Okay.
4: No piercings.
0: No, I'm just saying, because if a girl sat up there and you guys are at the spa and you walk up in there, with a towel wrapped around your waist, and I look over and you got hoops hanging from your nipples, I would be like, I ain't going on another date with her.
5: Dee Dee basically trying to ask Caleb, you ain't a bad chick, are you? You ain't a bad chick.
0: She want to mess with a bad chick.
4: I don't think so.
7: There's a lot of tough guys.
4: I don't think so.
6: What about this? When y'all went to that spa or something like that, man, did you have a tattoo of another female name around your body or anything like that?
7: Offensive tattoo.
4: No, no tattoos. I'm scared of needles. So no tattoos, no piercing.
5: You and me both.
0: Caleb, I tell you what, let's stop everybody, because we do this all the time.
6: Yeah,
0: we ask all these crazy questions and it ain't never what we think it is.
6: Sure.
0: So what we're going to do is going to take a break, and when we get a chance, we're going to call this girl back. Her name is Tamara. That Caleb went out. Okay, Caleb, we're going to call her, okay?
7: The eye licker.
4: All right, thanks, guys.
0: All right, y'all, we're going to see what happens, why she never called him back. Coming up, it's Dee Dee in the Morning.
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17: You know, it's funny, when I think back to what the typical American dinner looked like when you and I were kids, there's usually some kind of meat featured at the center of the plate. Vegetables are there, but often thought of as a side dish. More and more, though, we are coming to realize that a plant-based diet, with little or no meat even, is going to be a healthier way to eat for just about everyone. New study out of the University of Hawaii Cancer Center found that eating a high-quality plant-rich diet that includes whole grains, vegetables, and fruits may prevent cognitive impairment even when people start that diet in their late 50s and 60s. Yeah, it's important to make sure you're getting enough protein, fats, complex carbohydrates. Just because you cut out or even cut back on meat, though, is not a license to eat whatever you want. Focus on eating whole, real foods. I'm Dr. Sanjay Gupta, helping you live a better life.
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0: Didi in the morning on Big Easy 102.9. Good morning, Didi in the morning, guys. Yep, it is all about Dayville. We got Caleb with us. Caleb, tell everybody what happened. You went back out on a date with this girl named Tamara, right?
1: Yep. Second date. Mm-hmm. She licked her eyeball on our first date. I forgive her. And we moved on.
2: I forgive her.
1: And,
0: wait, hold on a second. For those that don't know, because she had an extra trick. That was a trick of hers to lick her eyeball, right?
3: Yeah, long time.
1: Yeah, mm-hmm. Yeah, it was wild, though. I'm definitely more appreciative of it now.
0: Yeah.
1: At the time, it kind of scared me, but we went on the second date, and now I haven't heard from her.
0: All right. Well, listen, we're going to call her. We're going to find out what happened and why she never called you back, so just be quiet, okay?
1: All right.
0: All right, here we go.
4: Hello?
0: Hello. Hi. Is Tamara there?
4: Yes, this is she.
0: Hi, Tamara.
2: What's up, T?
3: Damn.
0: Hey, girl.
2: She's back.
4: Oh, yeah. It's us, girl.
2: Don't sound so excited.
0: What's
2: up?
0: Yeah. Tamara.
3: Stop rolling your eyes.
0: Yeah, you went back on a date with Caleb. We want to know what happened.
5: How you doing, long time?
4: Hey. All right, let me tell y'all what happened. We went out to a nice little spa. We got massages. They got us nice candles, the mood lighting, all this stuff. I was having a great time. But Caleb held a secret from me.
0: What?
3: Oh, no.
5: Hold on. Now, the same way you held one from him that you could lick your eyeball.
4: Now, listen to this one.
2: Uh-oh.
4: We're all relaxed. We're in our towels, our robes, whatever. And we take our shoes off because, mm-hmm. you know, when you're at a spa, you walk around barefoot. Or they give you the
2: right.
4: nice little
2: sure.
4: sandals. Mm-hmm. Mm-hmm. And I noticed I had to do a double take because Caleb was missing three toes on his left foot.
5: Starting from the pinky or the big toe?
4: Starting from the big toe.
5: Yeah.
0: Wow.
4: Because I had to do a double take. I was like, now I know I didn't see what I just thought I saw.
0: I know you were like toe down over there.
2: Or you might have been toe up.
0: Yeah. I bet you'd like to go toe to toe with him now, or maybe not.
3: No, you don't go toe to toe.
4: Yeah. I didn't bring it up, y'all, because I didn't want to be rude or anything.
5: Yeah, that's
4: you know,
5: rude.
4: And there are people around,
5: right.
4: The people who worked at the spa were there, so I didn't want to be like, excuse me. But I thought about it, mm-hmm. and I was like, damn, he really ghosted me over my long tongue, but he was walking around with a three-toe deficit all the time.
3: Three-toe deficit.
2: You should have, I ain't gonna lie to you, you should have just asked him. I know you wanted to just toe that line with him.
3: You
2: try to toe the line with him.
1: You serious? Is my toes?
0: Mm-hmm.
1: You serious?
4: You didn't have three toes on your foot, and you didn't tell me that.
1: I lost them years ago in an accident.
0: Damn.
1: I lost them years. I forget they're gone, honestly.
2: Damn.
1: It's because I'm only missing the middle three, so I can still walk fine.
4: It's not the fact that you don't have the toes. It's that you ghosted me over something that was harmless and just a unique part about me, but then you expected me
1: harmless?
4: To react to this situation.
1: Mm. Harmless?
0: Mm-hmm.
1: That was horrifying.
4: You're coming at me about me being able to lick my eyeball, but yet you're missing toes.
1: Deion Sanders is missing toes, too, and he's a millionaire, all right?
2: Come on. You better say that.
0: Who is missing the toe?
1: Listen.
4: Oh, Deion Sanders. You got money now, too?
1: Well, I'm getting there. I did the first step.
0: No, you didn't.
4: Okay.
5: You being
0: all
5: funny.
0: Right. All right. Every little step I take. Okay.
2: Shut up.
0: You know what?
4: Every little step he can't take.
0: Okay.
2: Oh, God.
0: Damn.
3: Hey, real quick, Caleb, how much your pedicures?
2: Half off.
1: I do get a discount.
2: I ain't going to lie to you, Caleb. Head to toe, you're a good guy.
3: Yeah,
2: head to toe, top to bottom, you're a good guy.
0: Yeah. I mean, I want you to know we really want to go there on these toes, because I was thinking to myself, y'all, next time you go out, you can play tic-tac-toe if you like.
2: Yeah.
0: Yeah. Maybe eat some Cheetos if you like.
4: And next time we go out. Next time.
0: Tamara, you are not getting ready to tell me that the missing toes are going to make you miss out on the man of your dreams.
1: That's what I'm saying.
4: He is not the man of my dreams, clearly, because he's hiding things from me.
3: Well, you ain't got to worry about him kicking your ass.
5: It ain't going to hurt.
4: Exactly.
0: Hey, listen. I can't take this anymore. You know what? I mean, all right. Here's the deal. Would you go out on another date, Tamara and Caleb? We'll pay for it.
4: No, I can't get past a dozen.
0: All right.
4: I'm sorry.
0: Yeah.
2: Tamara says he gave our old tomato. Gave my old tomato.
0: Caleb, unfortunately, I can tell this ain't going to work.
1: If she changes her mind, I'm totally down.
0: Are you?
2: I'm totally down.
0: I'm not playing with these toes no more, Caleb.
2: Totally down.
0: All right. Hey, Caleb, thank you very much for having a sense of humor. Hey, Tamara, thank you very much. Y'all, they not doing it.
2: Damn.
0: Clap it up for Caleb and Tamara.
2: All right.
0: It's Dee Dee in the morning.
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18: We talk a lot here about ultra-processed foods and the many ways in which they can negatively impact your health. They've been linked to weight gain, obesity, type 2 diabetes, cardiovascular disease, even cancer. And now a new study out of UCSF found that high ultra-processed food intake was associated with something called intramuscular fat, which is exactly what it sounds like. That's fat inside your muscles, which can cause them to become weaker. Now, in this particular study, the researchers noticed more wear and tear and pain in people's knees because of weakened thigh muscles. Cutting back on ultra-processed foods isn't easy. The CDC estimates at least half the calories in our diet come from ultra-processed foods. But if you're looking to eat cleaner, cutting out sugar-sweetened beverages, that may be the best number one thing you can do to try and get started. I'm Dr. Sanjay Gupta, helping you live a better life.
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0: All right. Well, listen, it's Didi in the morning. Good morning, everybody. Morning. Let me just say, well, hi. Let's get right into our hot topics, y'all. Because did you hear what's going on with NBA Youngboy apologizing to everybody in the hip hop game almost? We got to tell you who. Here we go.
1: Hot topics.
2: That's the way I like it.
1: On Didi in the morning.
0: First, we got to talk about a man that was killed by federal agents. Y'all saw that, right? ICE?
3: Yes.
0: That has happened. A lot of people are really upset. Take a listen.
4: This morning, we're learning the Mexican national killed in an ICE operation in Houston was not the intended target. A Homeland Security official saying 52-year-old Lorenzo Salgado Araujo resembled the target, and officers then initiated the vehicle stop. ICE has said he didn't follow verbal commands and tried to run over an officer. Agents firing in what ICE says was self-defense, hitting him. He later died in the hospital. His son's calling for an independent investigation, saying their father was doing nothing illegal and would have complied had he known the men in unmarked vehicles were officers. Another issue that could hinder the investigation, the agents were not wearing body cams. A Homeland Security spokesperson is blaming Democrats and the partial government shutdowns for the delay in issuing them to officers.
0: Boy, they do anything to blame some Democrats, don't they?
5: Yeah.
0: Instead of just saying we are sorry at what happened, we're going to investigate, they want to put blame first.
5: They want to pass the buck,
0: right?
5: Pretty much.
0: Right.
5: And it's unfortunate, too, because it feels like that this is a long case in many, and that nothing will happen.
0: Right.
5: Like, nothing will happen. There's no justice, probably, for this family, unfortunately.
0: Well, hold on a second. Mexico getting mad now. Mexico now is threatening legal action against ICE over shooting of illegal aliens in Texas, they say.
5: That'll take 300 years.
0: Yeah.
6: In the courts.
0: The Mexico president, she announced her government is looking into legal action against agents.
5: Trump will be looking down at the situation by that time.
0: Okay.
5: Time that starts.
6: You're stupid.
5: Or up. Oh, damn.
0: Probably up. Let's talk about NBA Youngboy.
5: Yeah, old Kentrell. He has the internet on fire

0: right now because he took shots at Blueface's mama, and he also took shots at Future last night. Now, him and Future have a little bit of a beef because of fans, honestly. Well, he got on live with Offset, and he apologized to both Blueface's mom and Future, but mostly Future.
1: I got to stop that getting emotional shit, because I really let some other shit hurt me. And that's what really got me back on this bitch going up, tripping. I have been doing great, bitch, huh? You're right, though. And I thank you for that. I apologize to you, and I apologize to them, too.
2: Yes, sir.
3: Yes, sir.
4: Is that Michael Jackson?
0: He do talk like Mike Donnelly a little bit. That's soft. The reason between the beef between Future and NBA YoungBoy, like I said, is caused by fans. Like earlier this year, NBA YoungBoy got on Instagram and said he could go on Versus against any rapper in the game. Well, fans started to say Future, and he was like, "I beat that boy in a Versus pretty much."
5: Hell no.
0: So Future dropped his album last night, and now NBA YoungBoy got on live and was like, "Hey, it better not flop since y'all like this man so much."
3: Oh, damn.
0: It better not flop. And, you know, and then some old choice words he had for me.
3: Is YoungBoy feeling himself?
0: I think so, a little bit.
4: He's alive, though.
5: I was getting ready to say, shouldn't he?
0: I mean, I think so. Like, young rapper-wise, he's probably one of the top.
5: That's what I'm saying.
0: Probably one of the top.
5: He can feel himself then.
3: Yeah.
4: I just have a hard time taking threats serious from, listen, I just can't be like, don't you better not.
0: All right.
5: Right?
0: All right.
5: Let's talk about Jason Lee. What is he saying about Megan Thee Stallion? What's going on here?
4: Pretty much calling out Meg Thee Stallion.
6: Okay, so you said Tory Lanez shot you. Okay, he did or didn't. That's between you and the jury. Okay, he's in jail for shooting you. Now Klay Thompson is a bad guy. Every guy you date is a bad guy.
3: Yeah.
6: Every guy.
3: Oh, no.
6: Jason Lee had to say one day, when I say, this person's the problem, this person's the problem, this person's the problem, I'm the common denominator in all of that. Oh. How am I? No, I had to take stock of my own shit and go, no, Jason Lee.
5: Yeah.
0: Okay.
5: Yeah.
0: Yeah.
5: All righty. He's trying to call her out, huh?
0: Ooh, folks ain't gonna like that. They cut about Meg Thee Stallion. Yeah. And they also feel like she be unfairly treated a lot of times. Mm-hmm. Like, you know, situations that other women would be in, she doesn't get that same treatment in other situations. So.
5: Right.
0: Jason better be careful.
5: But does Jason have a point?
0: A little bit. You know, it'd be hard to hear on Fridays.
5: I know, and I see. All right, well, coming up $1,000 next. It's TV in the morning.
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0: 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All righty, so good morning. It's Didi in the morning on this Monday, looking for one person, Trey G. What's trending with Trey? What you got?
1: I hate to do this, what? But Didi, I have to give you your credit.
0: What?
1: I have to give you your credit. I saw a report on Instagram the other day. It said Netflix could soon feel like cable because they are adding live TV channels.
0: Are they?
1: That's what they said.
0: It was the bait and switch, y'all. What'd they do? They got us from watching regular TV and just turned around and did the same thing. We just got to pay for it.
1: Big facts.
0: Because before, think about it. We didn't pay for ABC, NBC, all that kind of stuff.
1: Yeah. They say basically Netflix is looking at adding live TV channels to their homepage so that people don't have to actually go into the movies to see what it's about. You can actually just kind of start watching it from where it picks up at.
0: Wow.
1: They tricked us. And then they charge us the same amount damn near as cable with all of the streaming together.
0: Yeah. We spending the same amount of money. It was a bait and switch. All right.
1: Yeah, so I was coming to Malloway.
0: All right, listen, everybody. Here's the deal. We got cash coming up this morning and a bunch of stuff up next, though. We got the five things you need to know to start your day. It's Didi in the morning. This is

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0: Non-attorney spokesperson, Chad Dudley. 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

0: Good morning. It's Dee Dee in the morning. All right, listen. First of all, let's see. J. Cruz is here. Also, Trey G and comedian J.J. Williamson. Let's get right into our five things you need to know to start your day.
1: Number one. The five things you need to know right now on Dee Dee in the morning.
0: Hey, the first thing we need to know this morning, did y'all hear Lindsey Graham died? Wasn't the one?
2: Yes.
0: Okay. Yo, how shocking was that the other day? I just wanted to start the show off with that.
2: Yeah.
0: How shocking was that?
3: Because his death was out the blue, right?
0: I thought,
2: suddenly.
0: Yeah, right. It was out the blue.
2: Yeah.
3: Wow.
0: So some people say he got back from, I don't know if he was in Ukraine or Russia, and the next thing you know, the man was dead. And everybody's trying to figure out what's going on, because there's the other one that they think has died and ain't telling the truth, is that Mitch McConnell, the one who'd be like, oh, blah, blah, blah,
2: blah.
0: Remember, they keep trying to figure out if he's alive. The next thing you know, I said, what's going on with our government?
2: Yes.
0: What's going on, y'all?
2: Scandal.
0: Something's crazy.
2: It's like an episode of Scandal.
0: That's like what it is.
2: It's like an episode of Scandal.
0: I swear. Yeah. This is crazy. The other thing that we need to talk about this morning, did anybody see this where they were saying about the Reverend Al Sharpton, what he done said? Somebody said, Reverend Al, you talking too much. Reverend Al Sharpton says Tyler Perry offered to cover Nolan Wells' funeral costs. Mm. Take a listen.
4: We just got off the phone with Tyler Perry, the actor who says he wants to help cover whatever expenses for the funeral. We have with us Spike Lee is in the house. Many of our people that have always supported the families are there. This is not about them trying to raise money. We're going to take care of that. This is about them. They got to keep going forward.
2: Hmm. Yeah, which is a great thing. I'm glad celebrities jumped in to actually fret the bill for the funeral.
3: Yeah.
2: It's super kind, man, especially without a controversy around it. The family already going through enough.
3: Enough.
2: Yeah.
0: Okay. Have y'all been hearing the latest now?
2: Mm.
0: Have y'all been hearing what they're saying online?
3: It's been a lot.
0: Possibly somebody had killed him?
3: Killed him, man. Now they've now floating around is the pictures of him being at that party, the pool party, when they say he wasn't there. They showed him. Now they're saying that he got jumped, they got beat up.
2: Mm.
3: And, you know, man, there's a lot of things coming out now.
2: Wow.
3: Against in favor of Nolan Wells.
2: Right. Wow. Sheesh.
0: Yeah, it's a crazy story, though. So everybody's watching that, definitely. Yeah,
3: absolutely.
0: Also, go ahead, JJ.
3: Absolutely. Man, let's talk about the World Cup again. I've been enjoying the hell out the World Cup, man. Yeah. Every country, man, just been very supportive of all the countries, man. Well, you know what? We're down to the Final Four.
5: According to the world rankings, the teams that have made it this far are the best we've got. France and Argentina, winners of the last two World Cups, along with Spain and England. The first time all four of the top-ranked teams have made it this far since the world rankings were introduced all the way back in 1992. And the next step takes place in North Texas. France and Spain trying to punch through to the final. If France pulls it off, it'll be their third straight final with an opportunity to win two of the last three World Cups. Spain, meanwhile, has been buoyed by this World Cup run. Two soccer blue bloods and a showdown for the ages at Dallas Stadium.
3: Yeah, it's going to be fun, man. I think this is really a great Final Four, man. Shout out to all the teams that still made it, man. You know, usually it'd be an upset. It'd be a Cinderella team in all these, playoffs and World Cups, man. But, yeah, the top tier teams are in it, man. So I'm looking forward to it. I'm going to watch it.
2: Hey, Norway. Norway, all of them rolling. They out of it.
3: They rolled their ass right back. They just got back. They rolled their way back to Norway. I know they tired. So, hey, if anybody from Norway roll their way back and you call out work, we understand.
2: Stop. Cut it out.
3: Woo. Boy, I know they got some Popeye arms right now.
2: Shut up. You stupid.
0: They didn't roll that far.
3: They didn't roll that far. Boy.
2: You so silly.
3: They went through oceans, rivers, lakes, ponds.
2: Shut up.
3: Trying to get back home.
2: Shut up. Can we talk about Jay-Z real quick? You know, Jay-Z is doing what it seems like is a residency.
3: Yeah, it does.
2: New York at this point. He was there July 10th, 11th, and the 12th. Well, while he was there performing at Madison Square Garden, he actually shouted out and did another freestyle. Check it out for yourself.
6: Instagram, that's better, boy. Stop it. Y'all know Google on YouTube. You picking and choosing a politicking as usual.
7: They need deeper narratives. It's embarrassing. They want to have characters have to bring back up Kaepernick. Buddy took a check. I ain't even mad at him.
8: But along with that check, got a sign in my establishment. I'm the one they can't control. Y'all better be glad it's him. $500 million back in the community. That's just good math for him. I'm a listener to the activists. They type and I laugh at them. There's really no comparison. Y'all check my stats again. I'm bringing folks home to their family. Laws get passed because him. You could like it or not. He don't do no ass kissing. Ex-drug dealer, you might not like the packaging, but my presence is the president. My gift is rapping O's.
2: Yeah, he talked about Target. He talked about Colin Kaepernick. He also talked about Twitter thugs. Jay-Z is shaping up for another album, what it sounds like.
3: He just cut his hair all the way down.
0: Yeah, we need to talk.
2: Yes.
0: We need to talk about Jay-Z and what he did this past weekend. Yeah, there's a lot of stuff we need to talk about that I saw. So anyways, listen, those right there are your five. Now, we need somebody to play our $1,000 minute game. You answer 10 questions correctly and win the cash at 833-TALK-TO-DD.
3: That's 833-825-5233.
0: It's DD in the morning.

0: 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Good morning, it's Didi in the morning. We're about to play our $1,000 minute game. Hello. But before we do, let me ask you guys a question, all right? The question is this. They say this, almost half of us argue, or actually I should say agree, that doing this at a restaurant, a server doing this, is the most irritating thing ever.
1: A server doing this?
0: Yeah,
1: server?
0: Yeah. When you go to a restaurant, when they do this, they say this is so irritating. What is it?
2: Reaching over your food to give somebody else something.
0: No.
1: Oh, that is bad.
2: I don't like that, though.
3: Asking me if I'm done a million times.
0: No.
1: Yeah. You know what I hate when they do bring you the plate and they thumb is like touching like your food a little bit.
2: Yeah,
1: boy. Y'all didn't make the place big.
2: Yeah, for real.
0: He looking at their thumbs.
1: For real. Why is your thumb in my spaghetti? Mm-hmm. What about not writing their order down?
0: No.
1: No?
2: Not coming to check on you.
0: Nope. And I agree with this one. Guess what they said? Almost half of us agree that asking you how your food tastes before you even tried it is the single most irritating thing a restaurant server can do.
2: Yeah. It's almost like they're rushing you.
0: Yeah. And you'd be like, you just put it on you just put it in front of me. I haven't tasted it yet. Yeah.
2: Can we say grace, please, first?
0: Exactly. So they say that is very irritating to all of us.
1: Oh, wow. They ask you when you got like a mouth full of food.
0: Right. Oh, how's it taste? You're like, I'm good.
1: Right.
4: Yeah. Yeah. It's time to boss up with a bag. You got the answers. We got that bread. $1,000 all for you. With the $1,000 mini game, exclusively on Didi in the Morning.
0: Everybody, it's Charlie. Hey, Charlie.
1: Mr. Charlie.
5: Hey, what's up?
0: All right.
5: How y'all doing?
1: This is a young Charlie. This sounds like a young Charlie. Charlie, how old are you?
5: I'm 32.
1: Damn, Charlie, I ain't never met no 32.
2: Hey, Charlie.
1: What's up, gang?
5: How much? How y'all doing?
2: Me good.
0: Charlie, who are you named after?
1: Right.
5: My daddy.
1: All right. So you're my dad? Junior. Charlie CJ.
2: Junior.
1: Did they call you CJ Charlie?
5: Nah, just Charlie.
0: Just Junior?
5: Yeah.
0: They used to call you Junior? Yeah.
2: That's what's up, man. Yeah.
1: That's you got the kids?
5: Yeah, I got three kids.
2: Okay, that's what's up.
5: Two boys and one girl.
1: Did Charlie stop at you, or did you name your son Charlie?
5: I named my daughter Charlie.
1: I know that's right.
0: Yeah. I love girls who have like boy names and stuff. I love it, Charlie.
1: Yes, Charlie. Love it.
0: Oh, that's cute. Okay.
2: That's what's up, man.
0: Listen, Charlie, we're going to spin this wheel, see if we get you some extra cash for them three babies. All right, here we go.
4: DJ.
6: J. Cruz. JJ from The Sip.
4: Trey G.
6: $20 bonus. Hey,
1: you think if I had a daughter, I could name a Trey?
0: Yeah, that'd be cute, though.
1: You know what? That might be cute.
2: Might be all right.
0: Look at little Trey.
2: But not Trey of his, though.
1: All right. All right, Charlie. I'm going to read you 10 questions before he give out my social security number.
2: My bad.
1: If you don't know the answer, Charlie, what you going to say?
5: Fair.
1: All right. Spin the block, answer it again, and we got to go fast. First question. What's the last place you taking vacation to?
5: Florida.
1: Name a city you'd like to visit for the first time.
5: Arizona.
1: Which city is also known as the Big Easy?
5: Pass.
1: How old is singer SZA?
5: 31, 32, 33, 34, 35, 36, 37, 38.
1: Rapper NBA Youngboy has been compared to which iconic singer?
5: Michael Jackson.
1: There you go.
2: Yeah.
1: Which WNBA team does Caitlin Clark play for?
5: Indiana Fever.
1: There you go. What was the fifth question that I asked you? Number five.
5: Vacation, Stanley Clark, fast.
1: Who on the morning show has their stepdaddy certification?
5: Trey G.
2: There it is.
1: What does DOA stand for? DOA.
5: Fast.
1: Spell the word indignant.
5: Fast.
1: Which city is also known as the Big Easy?
5: New York.
1: You was close.
0: You had the new Charlie right. 6 out of 10. What you missed was this one. Which city is also known as the Big Easy? New Orleans.
3: New Orleans.
2: Yep.
0: What was the fifth question Trey G asked? It was rapper NBA Youngboy has been compared to which iconic singer? DOA. I don't know. I got it wrong. Dead or alive?
1: Dead or alive?
0: Or dead on arrival?
3: Dead on arrival.
2: Yeah, you're
3: right.
0: All right. And then indignant is INDIGNANT. So you got 6 out of 10. You're going to get $10 every correct answer. If we add it up, it's $60. But you also spun the wheel, got an extra $20. So $80.
1: All right, CJ.
2: So thankful.
1: All right.
0: $80.
5: Yeah,
0: all right. Charlie, do us a favor. Tell everybody the show that gave you a shot at that $1,000.
5: Didi in the morning.
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8: Not all screen time is created equal, and a new study out of Sweden is helping us understand this even better. So researchers followed more than 20,000 people over nearly two decades and determined that passive screen time, like sitting on the couch and watching television, raised someone's risk of dementia. But if they did something active, like reading, puzzles, or interacting with other people, this same group of people saw their risk of dementia drop. Just like you gotta put the work in to keep your body in shape as you age, you basically have to do the same thing with your brain. A couple things I have found to help: working to learn something new every day, whatever it might be, challenging yourself in some way every day, and really importantly, staying socially active. Some days that means meeting friends in person. Other days, maybe an email, a text, or a phone call. Just stay engaged. I'm Dr. Sanjay Gupta, helping you live a better life.
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1: On Dee Dee in the morning.
0: All right, y'all. This right here is Jackie. Hey, Jackie.
3: Hey.
0: So, Jackie, you said you were going to make somebody mad. What you going to do?
3: I'm going to call and tell my boyfriend that my old boyfriend ran up on me at the McDonald's right here. I was getting lunch. I'm going to say he took the keys from me.
0: Okay. All right. Let's call him. Jackie.
4: Hello?
3: Baby.
4: What?
3: Man, Anthony up here, he tripping, man. He seen me up here at McDonald's, and he tripping his stuff, talking about who car, who truck I'm in. I said, it's my friend, and he's sitting up tripping. He done took your damn key.
4: He took my key?
3: Yeah.
4: Where the at?
3: Hold, man, quit. You can't get here.
5: Now, let me talk to him. Get here. Let me see. Hey, hello?
4: Hey, man, he better get my key back up, man.
5: Hey, Playboy. This an even swap at this point, man. Hey, how long you been with Jackie? How long you been hitting that, bro?
4: It's an even swap.
5: It's even like Steven. Like I said, man, it's an even swap. I took your truck. You took my girl. It's an even swap. What you mean?
4: You took my truck?
5: You know I took it. And I'm driving the mess out that thing. What you mean?
4: All right, keep it.
5: I'm going to keep it. You know I'm going to keep it. And I'm going to run red lights in it while I got it, too. What you mean?
4: Man, get off my motherfucking phone.
5: Hey, you ain't got to cuss me. You ain't got to cuss me. Look. Okay, I'm going to keep it real with you, man. I just want Jackie back. I just want Jackie, bro.
4: Okay, I heard
5: you. Yeah, I know you heard, man. You going to hear this too. Jackie, get on the phone, babe, and tell him you going back with me in his truck. Go on, tell him, boo.
3: I'm sorry, Larry, but I got to go back with him, man. He tripping. You know that he my only help. I'm sorry, baby. I'm sorry.
4: Man, what the f***?
3: Baby, I'm sorry. He's my only help. You know this. And I don't have no other help.
4: He just gave my keys there.
3: He took the keys.
4: You gave them to him.
3: He took them.
0: Hey, Larry, hold on a second. I got to tell you something. You all right? You calm?
4: No.
0: Okay. Are you on the map? It's a prank call. Yeah, Jackie set you up. She actually is the one who did it. She called us and said, ooh, we going to make Larry mad. I got the right way to do it, too. She did it. So
3: I told you I can get your dinner. She probably ain't going to let me drive that truck no more.
0: Yeah. All right, y'all, give it up for Jackie and Larry.
1: Get in on the fun and prank call someone you know. 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
14: You know, it's funny, when I think back to what the typical American dinner looked like when you and I were kids, there's usually some kind of meat featured at the center of the plate. Vegetables are there, but often thought of as a side dish. More and more, though, we are coming to realize that a plant-based diet, with little or no meat even, is going to be a healthier way to eat for just about everyone. New study out of the University of Hawaii Cancer Center found that eating a high-quality plant-rich diet that includes whole grains, vegetables, and fruits may prevent cognitive impairment even when people start that diet in their late 50s and 60s. Yeah, it's important to make sure you're getting enough protein, fats, complex carbohydrates. Just because you cut out or even cut back on meat, though, is not a license to eat whatever you want. Focus on eating whole, real foods. I'm Dr. Sanjay Gupta, helping you live a better life.
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0: Dee Dee's talking about it. Hot Topics on Dee Dee in the Morning.
1: All right, so before we even get into that, did anybody see what Cuba has offered your president? Anybody see the story? Cuba now has offered Donald Trump a luxury island. So that they do not, the United States does not invade Cuba. They're saying, if you don't invade us, we'll give you an island. You guys, is this crazy?
2: Have you been there? Have you been to Cuba, Dee Dee?
1: No, I haven't been to Cuba.
2: So they say when you go there, it's like a time machine. Like,
1: I've heard.
2: They don't get new updates of anything. So they have these cars there. They take care of them so much. Everything is so old, but they take care of it, and it all really runs well.
3: Ain't it because of, like, the sanctions that the U.S. have, like, levied against them?
1: Right.
3: Like,
1: yeah, have crippled that country. Yeah, crippled them. But nonetheless, they're saying they want to offer him an island that they have just so he doesn't invade, because he's been threatening to invade Cuba for the last couple of months. So
3: I mean, God.
1: So they offer it. Offer an island.
3: It's like, we already under your thumb. I mean, goodness. What more do you want from me?
1: Isn't that crazy, though? All right. Listen, let's move on. Let's move on and talk about this. There's a streamer talking about Beyonce's nephew, right?
3: Yeah, her name is Rhea Jaleesa is her name. She was basically talking about Solange's son, Jewels. She posted a video over the weekend saying that he sexually assaulted her and he beat her up, as a matter of fact.
4: Solange is disrespectful. And that's another reason why I think he a fucking punk. Because what man unprovokingly disrespects women? But like, he started that argument because he wanted to, like, that's how he likes to initiate sex. After we done doing a boom, boom, boom, boom, we're literally spooning, y'all. And then he get mad out of fucking nowhere. Why we talk? I don't know what I said, but he grabbed my arm and he threw me up off of him. And he was like, get off of me. He threw me off of him. And he, at this point, he's literally mad. I've never seen a like that in my life. Like, I'm literally shocked. So he pushed me off of him, and I'm just on the bed staring at him. I get up, I sit on the bed, and I just stand there, and I'm literally staring. I don't think he even feel me creeping up behind him. I slapped the fuck out of him. Once I slapped him, he turned around. You hit me! Like, he literally could not believe I hit him back. And I'm like, I said, you fucking right, I hit you. I said, you hit me first. So he turns back around, y'all, and he start mixing on me. I kid y'all not. And at this point, I blacked out. So I don't know what's going on. Why he's beating me up?
2: He started what on her?
3: Mixing on her, like fighting her, pretty much.
2: Oh, okay.
3: Yeah, I think it's time to get on up out of that situation. But everybody involved, because even if it's not, like, whether it's true or it's not true, the police gonna investigate it. But it's time to go and separate from one another once it start getting to that point.
1: Here's the only thing with that. Beyonce and them gonna have to talk to the nephew. You know, he models and things like that. And this is Solange's son, you guys. And they're gonna have to have a conversation with him where he recognizes he's famous. And certain things he's got to, you know what I mean?
3: Yeah, 100%.
1: Step away from, worry about. And even if this ain't true, who knows, right?
3: Right.
1: He's going to have to be careful now.
3: Yeah.
1: He's related to some of the biggest stars on the planet.
3: Yeah, you can't just be associating yourself with anybody, because everybody ain't for you.
2: They going to treat that boy like Ray J.
1: Right.
3: Everybody ain't for you.
1: Right. Exactly. Speaking of Beyonce, who was this talking about Beyonce, you guys?
2: Oh, Vince Staples was talking about Beyonce, explaining how she is trying to actually bring people together.
5: First and foremost, we want to get to Beyonce. 2 years removed from her country western side quest, she returns to unify us all. As the Black American Civil War heats up over the song that's sweeping the nation, Spin That, by Carisha, also known as Young Miami, one half of the infamous City Girls. The songs tore us all apart, but Beyonce's here to bring us closer. And with her message, I'd like to add a message of my own. Black music has always been a reflection of our current society, so beware. You might not always like what you see. It's a lot of us out here, and we're all different. Sometimes it's going to get a little ignorant.
3: That was a good point. That was a good point. Now, as far as Beyonce actually bringing the world together, I don't know about that boy.
1: Really?
2: If she drops something new, she'll bring the world together.
1: I think her and Jay-Z are trying to bring the world together on three nights in the Yankee Stadium.
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1: Didn't they? 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There you go. Those right there are your hot topics. 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
17: As someone who's been married nearly 25 years, I'll tell you, there's a lot of great things about having a spouse. And according to a new study out of the University of Miami Health System, marriage might even be linked to a lower risk of cancer. Why? Well, the researchers said people who are married are less likely to engage in risky behavior. They're more likely to get a nudge to go to regular preventive medicine appointments and screenings. And they have a partner to share the load of family obligations, household chores, and finances. No one is saying you should get married in the pursuit of better health. But if you are single, how can you build a strong support system to maybe get some of these same benefits? Do your own research, find out what's important, and then hold members of your squad accountable and let them hold you accountable as well. That can provide a lot of support. I'm Dr. Sanjay Gupta, helping you live a better life.
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0: All righty, so it's Dee Dee in the morning. Everybody is here. Jay Cruz, Trey G, and comedian JJ Williamson. Let's get right into our hot topics, y'all. Because did anybody hear what some woman has put on social media about Beyonce's nephew? Yeah. Y'all got to hear this story. Let's get into it. Here we go.
1: If you're talking about

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0: It's Dee Dee in the morning on Big Easy 102.9. All right, good morning. It's Dee Dee in the morning. Can we have a conversation about the weekend, okay? No, not just that we went viral all over every social media page with that Lunell interview.
1: Oh, I thought you were talking
0: which,
1: about
0: by
1: us.
0: The way, no, which, by the way, I'm going to say this again. If you're coming and listening to us to hear that interview, it is not going to be played again on our show.
1: Uh-oh.
0: What you can do is go to our YouTube page. If you would like to see it, go to our YouTube channel, Dee Dee in the Morning, and you handle it there. How's that? Now, what I would like to talk about this morning that happened over the weekend would be Jay-Z.
1: Ooh.
0: Come on, can we clap it up for Jay-Z?
1: Yes, indeed.
0: And the fact that the man is still out here selling out. I mean, Yankee State, come on, y'all.
1: Hey.
0: It was crazy to see.
1: I had to give it to him. The second best Carter in the game. Look, he shut it down over the weekend. Second best Carter in the game did his thing.
2: The joke of just saying second best Carter. Because people might not know Lil Wayne is also a Carter. So when you're in your car right now and somebody said to you, who's first, Jay-Z or Lil Wayne? Most people undoubtedly are going to say
1: Lil Wayne.
2: Jay-Z.
1: Go on, Dee Dee. I'm glad we got that settled.
3: I saw a survey online, and they said Wayne Carter is first. Then they said Blue Ivy Carter is second.
0: You ain't. Come on, JJ.
3: Come on now.
0: JJ.
3: I'm just going by what I saw now.
2: That's dumb.
3: That's what I'm going with what I saw
1: then
3: now.
1: Beyonce knows Carter.
3: Then Beyonce knows Carter.
2: If Beyonce
3: Carter.
2: Solange, I'm out.
3: Then Tina knows Carter.
2: I swear. What's the baby boys' names?
3: They say Blue Ivy
0: and
3: is
0: Sir.
3: They say
0: go.
3: Blue Ivy is the really one that's selling Yankee Stadium now. I'm just going by what I see.
2: Because she's on the
0: okay. Which, by the way, can we talk about that? Jay-Z's Yankee Stadium concert kicked off with Beyonce. Everybody like, oh my God, here's Beyonce. Then you saw Blue Ivy get behind the piano. If they didn't show off their baby girl's talent, but nonetheless, Jay-Z and Beyonce did their thing.

0: I love her when she be like talking, because it is so interesting.
1: Shut up. It's so grand, ain't it?
2: To a man I love, I want to say, I can't wait to live the rest of my life with you.
1: Oh, God.
0: The other thing is that we watched that with Beyonce. Blue Ivy did her thing. Again, it was amazing to see Nas came out on the first night. Yeah, everybody's tripping. We saw all the celebs in the audience. LeBron James was there three nights in a row. We'll talk about that. But they said last night was the final night, right? And I guess there were some security issues. Take a listen.
3: This group of people rushed into the stadium. Security is outnumbered. There's just one guy in the blue shirt there. He's alone. And people are still squeezing through one door. This group of people and this incident resulted in an over 4 hour concert delay.
0: Damn. Y'all hear that? 4 hours?
1: Good night. Yeah, I probably would have missed that last show.
4: And the fact that they rushed that one security, was this January 6th again?
1: Stop that.
0: Well,
5: sometimes
0: hold
5: on. Wait for greatness.
0: They said that Jay-Z explained it. Take a listen.
6: 10,000 people outside. They closed all the doors. Somebody rushed the door and they closed the door. And you guys say, everybody's safely outside. 10,000 people outside. I'm going to start using people get trampled. So I know I'm really sorry for the inconvenience, but I have to make sure everybody's there.
1: Hey, that's dope, though, that he actually did address it.
0: Well, let me tell you what's so interesting about that, though. A lot of people, I don't know if y'all saw, and I sent it to you, too, last night. There were rumors going around that Jay-Z and Dame Dash got into a fight, and that's why it was delayed. Y'all saw it?
1: I did see that. Yeah, I did see Dame Dash actually posted an AI video of him rushing the stage on one of the nights.
0: No.
1: Yes, he posted an AI video on his page. Yes, he did. Crazy.
5: I bet you Jay-Z won the fight.
0: Well, last night, though, you know, they said that Jay-Z brought out Jeezy. Take a listen.

0: Ooh-wee.
1: Yeah, so he had Jeezy. God. They said he brought out Usher, but the one that surprised everybody would have to be when he brought out, y'all, guess what? Rihanna last night.
2: We ready.

0: Wow.
1: Oh
0: my God, bro. I'm talking about the lineup with Jam Pack. Yeah. Sheesh.
1: Yeah. Yeah. Oh my gosh. That was amazing. And the fact that they said he brought Rihanna. Rihanna says she misses the stage. So maybe she'll get back in there and give us a new album. You
0: Hell
1: think?
0: No. Hell, she ain't worried about us.
1: All right, fine. Yeah. Where's Jay-Z going next, y'all? Isn't he? Where's he going next? He's going to do some more shows now. Where? In London?
0: I know London. He has a show scheduled in London and I think Paris, if I'm not mistaken.
2: Ninja's back in Paris.
1: Okay.
0: Mm-hmm. Overseas.
1: I like it. All right, y'all. It's Dee Dee in the morning.

0: It's Didi in the Morning. A Big Easy 102.9. Good morning. It's Didi in the Morning. All right, Jay Cruz is here and Trey G. Comedian J.J. Williamson needs our attention, fellas.
1: I need all my listeners to listen to me right now. Please stop messing with your coworkers at the job.
2: What you talking about?
1: Or people that work with you, man, you will lose your bag. San Antonio Spurs, man, just fired their broadcast booth man.
3: Announcer.
1: The play-by-play announcer got fired because he was messing with one of the player's sisters.
0: Uh-uh.
1: His girlfriend called him out of 6 years, accused him of cheating with one of the player's sister. Ooh. Now this man is out of the league, out of a job,
3: right,
1: because he wanted to have a little fun.
3: Right.
1: Mm. Man, it's a lot of people in the world, man. Hey, mess with somebody from Detroit Pistons. Not your own organization. Squad, now this man is looking gas face right now, man. He's 29 years old.
0: Hold on. She doesn't work for the organization, does she?
1: No, she does not. The sister don't.
0: So then why are they getting rid of him?
1: I mean, because he affiliated with one of the player's sisters. I mean, I guess they all like a family and everything.
0: The sister don't work there, so there ain't no problem.
4: Maybe favoritism.
3: That and the girlfriend made it a big social media thing.
0: Okay, because she said he cheated.
3: She hacked his account. Yeah, okay. She hacked and posted pictures.
0: Oh, that part.
3: Yeah, she hacked his account and posted pictures of him and the girl he cheating with on his page.
0: Okay, so here's the point. What did he violate?
3: He's not married to her. I think they was boyfriend and girlfriend, but yeah. Still.
0: Well, I think that they interfered in something they shouldn't have. That's just me.
3: You ain't supposed
0: they
3: to eat where messy. You make your money at.
0: I understand, but she doesn't work there.
3: But she's too close associated with somebody who does.
0: Okay, but that... Now we're doing closely associated. Yeah.
3: When it starts to affect the job, yes.
0: Coming up, we got some hot topics for you. It's Didi in the Morning.
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6: We talk a lot here about ultra-processed foods and the many ways in which they can negatively impact your health. They've been linked to weight gain, obesity, type 2 diabetes, cardiovascular disease, even cancer. And now a new study out of UCSF found that high ultra-processed food intake was associated with something called intramuscular fat, which is exactly what it sounds like. That's fat inside your muscles, which can cause them to become weaker. Now, in this particular study, the researchers noticed more wear and tear and pain in people's knees because of weakened thigh muscles. Cutting back on ultra-processed foods isn't easy. The CDC estimates at least half the calories in our diet come from ultra-processed foods. But if you're looking to eat cleaner, cutting out sugar-sweetened beverages, that may be the best number one thing you can do to try and get started. I'm Dr. Sanjay Gupta, helping you live a better life.
14: I know you're gonna dig this.
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0: 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All right, so listen, good morning. It's Dee Dee in the morning on a Monday. By the way, let me let you know something right now. I am coming to you from our Dee Dee in the Morning worldwide studios in Washington, D.C. Okay.
1: Is the worldwide studio a tour bus, or we actually have locations in different cities?
2: And why do I see an In Vogue picture in the background?
0: Okay, hold on. Okay, hold on a second. The worldwide studios this morning is at my friend's house. I'm in her basement doing the show.
1: That's really?
0: Where the worldwide studios are today. See, they're worldwide. You never know where our studios are going to pop up.
1: Oh, wow.
0: Okay. But let me just shout out. Let me tell you the reason why. The reason why I'm here, I got a shout out to the U.S. Black Chambers. I'm being honored today with one of the women of influence. They're honoring 50 beautiful women from all over the country.
2: Oh, wow.
0: And so I got a shout out to our U.S. Black Chamber of Commerce. How's that? Okay.
2: Really nice. Okay. Come on. 50 beautiful black women.
0: Yep. So I'm going to do that. So that's why I'm in the Dee Dee in the Morning Worldwide Studios from the basement of my friend Sheila. Okay. All right. Hey, let's get into our hot topics, y'all, because let's talk about, did you hear what happened with Savannah James and LeBron? Let's get into it now. Here we go.
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0: So do y'all remember when LeBron James about a month ago or so came out and said something about a woman that he had to get with had to work or something? He didn't want no couch potato or whatever that was. Y'all remember when LeBron said that?
2: Yeah.
0: Well, his wife, Savannah's talking about it. Take a listen.
5: Him saying where he is now at 40, he couldn't have a significant other that when he came home was on the couch.
6: I think that was also news to me.
7: But also on the couch is not, they clipped it up. He was talking about evolving and where you are in life. Mm-hmm. But like, what does that even mean? If someone's a mom, no one is sitting on the couch.
6: Mm-hmm.
7: But the internet is so crazy. Like the opinions and I don't, I'm, again, don't pay a lot of things any mind. So, like, she was like, did you see the clip? And I looked at it. I was like, and then the comments are crazy.
6: Yeah.
7: And it's so interesting. Like, we just sitting around ain't doing shit. Like, are you out of your mind?
8: What did he mean? Because I didn't see the whole clip. Did he mean, like, lazy? Somebody was lazy or something?
7: Basically.
8: Yeah.
7: I mean, he's up super early. Like, he.
8: Well, his work ethic is.
7: Next level.
8: I can't even imagine.
7: Unmatched.
8: Yeah.
6: Sir.
8: It has to be inspiring to watch,
7: yes.
8: Right? Even somebody work with him or even as his wife, like watching somebody's work ethic.
6: Very much so.
9: Stay-at-home moms get to sit down. They get breaks.
2: Okay.
9: She made it sound like, you know, like they don't stop working nonstop. They get to sit down, y'all.
2: But
9: Savannah,
2: not a lot.
9: The way Savannah made it sounds like they're nonstop working. They never get a break. They get to sit. I walk in, Amanda be sitting on the couch sometimes watching a show. I'd be like, oh, what you do? Because I've been working for 32 hours and you're watching your sitcom or your favorite show.
2: Mm. And then she look at you and say, wait,
0: hold on a second. Stop the show.
9: See?
0: See what I'm saying? He just said he'd been working for 32 hours.
2: Yeah, she look at you and say, damn, your vape empty.
9: And she hands me another one.
2: You didn't vape show empty, though. So you
0: I'm just trying to figure out. Hey, I was trying to figure out how long this show was. Or maybe he works on another show this 32 hours
9: 32
0: a day.
9: Jokes.
0: I'm like, wait a minute. And what day is that?
2: Right.
0: So
2: you have time to vape.
0: Hey, let's talk about Cardi B. Let's talk about Cardi.
2: Yeah, so old Cardi, man. She was walking through the mall the other day with her people, and somebody actually yelled out a really rude comment to Cardi. And it's good because her team got on top of that for her.
10: No wonder your husband left you. Smack the shit out. You don't ever come out your mouth about her motherfucking husband.
11: I can't.
10: Watch your mouth. Watch your mouth. Watch your mouth.
11: That was uncalled for. I need to really.
2: Yeah, so the woman, as Cardi was walking by, told Cardi B, no wonder why your husband left you. Now, Cardi's friend did not take her kindly to
9: what?
2: That. And that's when you heard her confront the woman. Don't you ever bring up her husband, which was very rude. I think the woman wanted a picture or something like that from Cardi.
0: I love her friend.
2: Facts.
9: Yeah, me too.
0: Hey, Trey.
2: Come on.
0: I think you need to date her friend. You and her together?
2: Oh,
0: you
2: God.
0: And her together? Oh, my God. Y'all could
2: Bunny
0: be
2: and Clyde,
0: security team.
2: We'd have a little fireball.
1: Bunny and Clyde.
2: We'd have a little flame.
1: Look, as soon as they started dating, they would go on America's Most Wanted.
2: Facts.
9: 48 hours.
2: But if you ain't cutting up behind me or your friends like that, they not really your friends, bro.
9: Right.
2: You got to cut behind
0: friends.
2: You're right
0: about that, Trey. You're right.
9: Shout
0: out to finally, we got to talk about Jay-Z real quick.
9: Jay-Z addressing this Target controversy, Dee Dee, finally letting people know.
12: Instagram, that's better, boy. Stop it. Y'all know Google? on YouTube. You picking and choosing a politicking as usual. They dig in deep for narratives. It's embarrassing. They run out of characters, have to bring back up Captain. Buddy took a check. I ain't even mad at him. But along with that check, got a sign and I'm disparaging. I'm the one they can't control. Y'all better be glad it's him. $500,000 back in the community. That's just good math for him. Mm. I'm a listener to the activists. They type and I laugh at them. There's really no comparison. Y'all check my stats again. I'm bringing folks home to their family. Laws get passed as him. You could like him or not. He don't do no ass kissing. Ex-drug dealer, you might not like the packaging, but my presence is the president. My gift is rapping O's.
9: The debate is over. The real Carter has spoken. I don't want to hear anything else about Jay-Z. I just stop it. Just stop the blasphemy. Just
2: but what's crazy? He said Colin Kaepernick signed a non-disparaging agreement, and now it's been reported that he actually did not sign one.
0: Really?
2: Yeah.
0: Oh, wow. Okay, we need to talk about that. Was not the truth. We got to talk about some of the things that Jay-Z said in concert. All of that's coming up. It's Dee Dee in the morning.
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18: As someone who's been married nearly 25 years, I'll tell you, there's a lot of great things about having a spouse. And according to a new study out of the University of Miami Health System, marriage might even be linked to a lower risk of cancer. Why? Well, the researchers said people who are married are less likely to engage in risky behavior. They're more likely to get a nudge to go to regular preventive medicine appointments and screenings. And they have a partner to share the load of family obligations, household chores, and finances. No one is saying you should get married in the pursuit of better health. But if you are single, how can you build a strong support system to maybe get some of these same benefits? Do your own research, find out what's important, and then hold members of your squad accountable and let them hold you accountable as well. That can provide a lot of support. I'm Dr. Sanjay Gupta, helping you live a better life.
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0: Well, good morning. It's Didi in the morning looking for Trey G right now to find out what's trending with Trey.
1: Yeah, so the homie Jay-Z is trending. You know, they say his Yankee Stadium concert set a record on night two with the most attendees in Yankee Stadium history.
2: Oh, no.
1: Yeah.
0: Mm.
1: Yeah.
2: So, records breaking.
1: A lot of people wanted to pop out and see Hov, man. Eminem popped out on night two. Pharrell also popped out on night two. And I think Rihanna popped out the final night. That he was at Yankee Stadium. Mm-hmm. So I'm sure that broke some attendance records as well.
0: I got to say this. I don't understand the celebs who are such fans. They go three nights in a row. I saw LeBron James. Like, get your furry ass home now. Did anybody see LeBron?
2: But yeah. That's how great
0: you see LeBron
2: Jay
0: with all that fur on his face and all that gray. All that gray.
3: He had all three shows. Man, figure out where you going to play at. How about that?
1: You ain't got a team yet.
3: For real. You don't even know if you start next year.
0: And you out partying.
3: Fly out here partying.
0: All right, listen. Coming up next hour. Our conversation with Lunell. I'm going to tell everybody right now, it is not going to play on this radio show on this anytime this week. I'm going to tell you right now, if you want to see that interview that we did with Lunell, just go to our YouTube channel, Didi in the Morning.
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8: Not all screen time is created equal. And a new study out of Sweden is helping us understand this even better. So researchers followed more than 20,000 people over nearly two decades and determined that passive screen time, like sitting on the couch and watching television, raised someone's risk of dementia. But if they did something active, like reading, puzzles, or interacting with other people, this same group of people saw their risk of dementia drop. Just like you gotta put the work in to keep your body in shape.

0: you age, you basically have to do the same thing with your brain. A couple things I have found to help: working to learn something new every day, whatever it might be, challenging yourself in some way every day, and really importantly, staying socially active. Some days that means meeting friends in person. Other days, maybe an email, a text, or a phone call. Just stay engaged. I'm Dr. Sanjay Gupta, helping you live a better life.
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0: woman.
1: He's checking out Dee Dee in the morning on Big Easy 102.9. Hey, good morning. It's Dee Dee in the morning on this wonderful Monday. Everybody is here. No, Jay Cruz, Trey G, and comedian J.J. Williamson.
2: Uh-huh.
1: All right, listen, guys, we need to have a conversation about our weekend. It was a very interesting weekend. It
2: very.
1: Seemed that we made every single blog. Y'all, I saw our story on It's On Site, Neighborhood Talk, The Bish Gossip, Ishy Radio Jock. There's somebody called Itty Radio Jock.
2: I saw that. Yeah.
1: Who else? The Jasmine
3: Brand.
1: Jasmine Brand.
2: Yeah. Hollywood Unlocked.
1: Here ASAP.
2: Yeah.
4: CNN.
1: Yes. CNN. We were everywhere this weekend. And I just say this. It was the most craziest thing. I got more phone calls. Everybody is talking about it. Trey, will you explain to everybody what went down? day on Friday.
2: Sure. So basically we had a celebrity guest come in, comedian Lunell.
3: Mm, yes.
2: Lunell actually came in, do the interview. She was upset when she came in, to say the least, that we didn't tease her presence before she came in, which is an understandable gripe. It's understandable. She said that she did not like the fact that she was listening to the show on the way into the studio, and we decided to shout out another concert. I think T.I. was supposed to be in town with a local artist as well.
3: Right.
2: He was supposed to be in town with a local artist. And instead of teasing her being in the studio, we said that T.I. was going to actually be in the city. I'm just kind of giving a breakdown of what we were doing for the weekend.
4: Right. Now, keep in mind, Dee Dee does this thing where she asks us as jocks, hey, what you got going on this weekend, as an unselfish way of letting us promote what we got going on. And
2: absolutely.
4: It happened, just so happened that it somehow T.I. fell into the play.
2: Facts.
4: She was really showing us love.
2: Facts. Well, when Lunell got here, she made her displeasure known. She said that she was upset that she had been listening to the show and we had not mentioned that she would be here throughout the show.
3: Okay.
2: Basically.
3: Yeah.
2: That was her biggest gripe, that she did not like the fact that the show had been going on and she wasn't mentioned as being a special guest, which is understandable.
1: Okay. Which is understandable, but here's the thing, okay? She was scheduled to come in to record a video, an interview with us at 7:15, somewhere around there.
2: Right.
1: We did this shout out at 6:40, I guess, while she's riding in.
2: Right.
1: We were going to record her in the 7 o'clock hour and then play her interview in the 8 a.m. hour.
2: Absolutely.
1: Now that meant that, guess what? As she's in there at 7-something, we shout her out and say, guess what? Guess who's coming up? Who's performing at the Improv or wherever? Right? We're going to say that.
2: Right.
1: As we had the interview in the can.
2: Right.
1: Now, the reason why we do this, and somebody said a lot of folks think that radio runs like a podcast.
2: Facts.
1: No.
2: No.
3: Right.
1: No, we don't.
2: Right.
1: We don't do that. And here's the other thing. Here's the thing that people don't know. There's a lot of times that we have gotten stiffed on a
2: interview.
1: Guest,
2: yeah.
1: And they'll say they're coming, and then they don't.
2: Don't show
1: We've
2: up.
1: Promoted them all morning long, and they don't show up.
2: Facts.
1: Or right?
2: even worse, so, they do show up, but they don't give us any content to use, because either the attitude is just not where it needs to be, or the funny is just not there. They come in sleepy, maybe hungover, and not saying comedians just do that. Rappers do it. Singers do it. A lot of like celebrity guests have done it.
4: And let me jump in and say another thing. Coincidences are real. The fact that T.I. came up had nothing to do with Lunell.
2: Facts.
4: As far as like history that they had, it had nothing to do. It just so happened that it was him with this artist that is local from here.
2: Facts. Yeah, facts.
1: Okay, wait, hold on a second. Sidebar. Is there really a history with Lunell and T.I.?
3: I didn't know that.
2: I didn't either. It seemed like, though, that one of her like other grievances was she doesn't like the fact that there is a rapper basically trying to be a comedian when that's not really what he's known for.
4: If you listen, she brought it up.
2: Yeah. Oh. Yeah. If you go check out the full interview on YouTube, you'll see it.
1: Yeah, which is why, you know, we're going to have this conversation. We got to tell you something we got to do about this interview. But here's the thing, you guys. She was so angry and we tried everything. I just want everybody to know something. Before we turned on the mics, our producer Breeze walked in and said she was mad. Her people said she was mad. I said, okay, we'll all try to figure this out. She walked in. I'm like, Lunell, because, you know, we've interviewed her many times,
2: Facts.
1: Right? And I thought I had a great relationship with her. So I'm like, Lunell, I want to give her a hug to say hello. We going to fix this. I know you're mad. She was like, don't hug me. And then I said, you know, I apologize.
2: Right.
1: I could have swore I said I apologized before we got into the interview on the air.
3: No. Actually, we all
1: then
3: did.
1: Once I did, didn't I?
3: Yes.
2: Mm-hmm. No.
1: Okay. So I had already apologized. Then when we get on the air and she brought it up again while we're trying to do the interview, right? Because guess what, everybody? This still is show business. And when we say 3, 2, 1, hey, good morning, right?
3: Let's go.
1: Let's go. Let's perform. Go. Right?
2: Yeah.
1: So I thought, she's an entertainer. We going to get past. We going to make this interview great and sell out some shows for her.
3: Absolutely.
1: And she went right into that. She felt disrespected. All right. Hold on a second, guys. We got to take a break, though. We got to take a break because I know everybody wants to know what happened, what's going down. Again, I'm telling y'all, we are not going to play the interview on the air. You can see it. Go to our YouTube channel, but I'm not going to repost that, right, redo that on this show. But right, listen, right, coming up more, we got to break down how it all went down so y'all understand it in its entirety. All right. It's Dee Dee in the morning.
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1: Yo, I ain't seen you in a minute. But I got something to tell you.

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1: New Orleans' best mix of R&B, Big Easy, 102.9. Good morning. It's Didi in the morning. I got Jay Cruz, also Trey G and comedian JJ Williamson with me. Listen, so we were talking about how it all went down. You know, we went viral all weekend long. I mean, every single blog had us up, y'all. Everybody.
2: Yo,
1: which tripped me out. Like, I don't think we expected that. I really didn't expect what we got from this. But it was a trip. Everybody had an opinion, and we are trying to tell you how it all went down and from our perspective.
2: Right.
1: And now by the time y'all see where she threatened, Trey couldn't take it no more. Trey, you take it.
2: Okay, so listen. There was a point in time where Lunell came in. When she came in, she said her allergies was bothering her. By the time she sat down, them allergies went out the window.
3: Right.
2: It wasn't no more allergies at that
3: she
2: time.
3: She was cured.
2: Yeah. There was a point in time where
4: she... It was a miracle.
2: She made the statement of, well, I can have my family come up here in 5 minutes. Now, I will say this. The thing about it, we have already apologized to you. So I don't understand why it needed to escalate to that point. I didn't take it as a joke because of the climate of the situation at the time and the conversation.
3: Right.
2: You know what I'm saying? Mm-hmm. So my response to that was, well, we all have family. We local. We stay here. Our family is from, they listening right now. Mm-hmm. You see what I'm saying? So I think a lot of people took issue with me saying that, but it was only in response to what she said.
3: Yeah.
2: So how you gonna chastise the response and not the actual reason? You see what I'm saying?
1: Thank you. I saw that too. So I feel like, you guys, it was just... What did you say, Trey? Was it a kerfuffle?
2: Definitely a kerfuffle. And then also, too, I didn't like the fact, Didi, that you kept apologizing. And now it seemed like this woman is trying to little girl you at the same time. Now it's like, okay, well, what more do you want me to do?
5: Didi, jump in real quick. Do not forget to let the people know that they didn't pay for no advertising.
2: Facts.
1: Okay.
5: She was such a legend. Improv would have.
4: So, yeah, do we want to say that? Okay,
1: hold on.
4: Hold on.
1: Let me pick up.
4: Anybody on the show?
1: Do you say what?
4: Do we want to say that threats shouldn't be brought up, but from either side?
1: Why fuck either side. Trey said it because she said it. He was supposed to accept it.
4: I'm not chastised. Just threatening, adults threatening each other.
1: No. Here we go. 3, 2, 1. All right. So, Trey, you're right. She felt like, and that's why I say she came into my house, because we look at the studio as our home.
2: Right. Mm-hmm.
1: And it would be the same way if I went into a comedy show and kept heckling her.
2: Facts.
1: At some point, she's going to get annoyed because she's trying to do her job.
4: For sure,
1: I was just trying to do my job of getting this interview, right?
2: Facts.
1: And I had apologized over and over.
2: Right.
1: And to the point where that's why Trey got so upset, was he was like, come on, she's apologized on behalf of this show. We all kept apologizing.
2: No.
1: And she just wouldn't let it go.
2: And it's like,
1: and that's why I did say,
2: either we're going to barbecue or we're going to meal do. We're going to do it or we not.
3: Right.
2: You know what I'm saying? And that spot is an actual paid spot. So we were actually showing love off the rip by having anybody in here at that time.
3: Absolutely.
1: Right. Because I said that. I put something online to explain it to people because I saw the chatter. And I'm like, but they didn't advertise, y'all. This was an interview that we were just doing just to say, hey, she's a star. We want to talk to her. I wanted her to come in, give us some funny. She could promote her show. That's what it was. It wasn't anything other than a nice equal exchange, I thought, right?
2: Sure.
1: And it just went left. It went left. But I'm going to tell y'all, I've been a fan of that woman. I like her. I love her. One of the things I will say is that she called me and she left me a message and apologized.
2: Mm.
1: And she got on my page. She got on my page and put a message up and said, Didi is absolutely right. She said I was in a bad mood. Like, Lunell took full responsibility and accountability. And she said she was sorry. And I accepted her apology just like that one time.
2: Yo.
1: You can apologize to me one time. I got you.
2: That's it.
1: Right?
2: Yeah.
1: And so I thought that was cool. And so we ended it. And I love her. And that's it. And out of love for Lunell, I want everybody to know, I do not believe that we are not going to air that interview. I'm not going to do it. If you want to see it, it's going to live on YouTube. But we're not going to live it. And go through it again on this radio show.
2: For sure.
1: Out of just respect, we're just gonna leave it alone.
2: Yeah,
1: right?
2: For sure.
1: So if anybody wants to see it or hear it, that's on you to go check it out on our YouTube page, Didi in the Morning. But right here now, I say we end it as a show.
2: Oh,
1: we're gonna let that thing go.
2: Yeah, my God, bro.
1: Yep.
2: This has been a thing.
1: It's over. All right. By the way, JJ, I just wanted to ask you, because I know, you know, you're in a comedy fraternity.
2: Yes.
1: What did some of your comedians call or say anything to you about it?
3: They did. A lot of them reached out to me, man, without calling names, man. I mean, they were shocked that it went on that long. They felt like she should have just accepted an apology and tried to sell tickets.
2: Mm.
3: So they were just shocked that it went that far.
1: I thought, too, here's the other thing I was going to say about it, too. And I saw people saying, you know, oh, they don't know how to interview or they don't. I couldn't figure out what I could grab to get her to shift energy. And when I said something about her relationship, which is very, very public.
2: Right.
1: You can't win. Right. You just can't win. I was just trying to shift the energy in the room and to get the funny out of a lady that I like. And that was the thing. So it was just a whole cluster F, which again, which is why we will not be airing that on the air. I think it was a complete cluster F. And if you want to see the cluster F, you have to go and subscribe to our YouTube channel. And you can see it there on YouTube, DD in the Morning. It's going to live there, but not on the radio show. I ain't going to be able to. I'm not going to do it. I can't do it.
2: Absolutely.
1: But we appreciate everybody that listened. We appreciate everybody's comments. We appreciate that. We appreciate everybody who had our backs or those who had hers. We just appreciate y'all. Guess what you did? You blew us up all weekend. That's all that mattered. Y'all don't realize this.
2: I definitely appreciate everybody who rushed out with some kind words, for sure.
1: Right. We thank the kind words. And the mean ones, okay.
2: Yo.
1: We still here, though.
2: Yeah,
1: all right. Facts. It's Dee Dee in the Morning.

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1: It's Dee Dee in the Morning. Guys are here. We are all here on a Monday. Now, I will tell y'all, it was a very eventful weekend, as we were talking about. For us, we went viral for something that we didn't expect to go. I know I didn't think it was going to do what it did and pick up and all of this stuff. Folks been torn about it. Everybody got an opinion on it. We were trying to tell you a little earlier how it all went down from our perspective. And I'm going to say this again. I am a fan of Lunel. I wanted to do everything I could to switch her energy, make us have a great interview on the air. I did everything I possibly could.
2: Right.
1: I appreciate all of those who supported us, all of those who had an opinion. I really do. I appreciate everybody. And we will, I will say this. We've learned some things. I think we've learned some things on the show and how we are going to interact. I'll tell you, for me, just so everybody is clear, for me, the disrespect I thought from my end, okay? And I've heard everybody say, Lunel is a female woman in the game of comedy, and she's got to deal with certain things as a female, and she needs her respect, and da-da-da-da. And I thought to myself, but nobody came from my perspective. I'm probably the only female right now that has a syndicated morning show who's African-American in this country.
2: Right.
1: I'm leading a room full of men, and as a female, I was offended that she would come in and do that to my show. A lot of people wondered, would she have done that to Steve Harvey? Would she have done it to Ricky? Would she have done it to, you know, there were so many others. And some people said, did she disrespect you and your position, right?
2: 100%.
1: You know, I've heard it all.
2: 100%.
1: But for me now, I just said, it's over. We've apologized to each other. I don't know if anybody saw this, but Lunel actually left a message on my page, on my Instagram. And she said, Dee Dee is not lying. It went just like that. She said, I just got triggered because I had already been in a bad mood about Nolan thing. And as women, we have to fight so hard for our props and respect. And when she said that, that's where I said, and I've got to fight for mine as a female doing what I'm doing in this game.
2: Facts.
1: And taking our show to what we have all done and leading, you know, you meant. I needed the same. So I understood that. She did say this. She said it just was a bad interview that day. She said it wasn't a time frame because I do many interviews early in the morning. She said that basically she apologized and went on and on and on. And she said, charge it to my head and not my heart.
2: Mm.
1: And she said, it's not my character and we all make mistakes. And guess what? I accepted her apology and we moved on. But I know everybody got something to say. As a matter of fact, I think there's somebody on the line now. Hey, good morning. Who's this?
3: Good morning. This is TQ.
2: TQ.
1: Hey, all right, TQ. All right, so you wanted to say something, TQ. What's up?
3: Okay, this is my thing. We have got to learn how to talk ourselves off the ledge sometimes, because just because you have the thought does not make it everybody's reality.
2: Mm.
3: So when you come in and ask a question and say, hey, this, that, and the third, and this is how it made me feel, get a response before you just start tackling people, because I'm telling you, the higher you go up that mountain, the harder it is to come back down. So all she was left with was to keep attacking, even though y'all apologized.
2: Facts.
3: Even though, granted, it wasn't even a situation, but I understand trying to bring it back, and that's what y'all tried to do, and she just couldn't let it go, because I'm telling you, I was done with this bra scrap. I would have been sitting there like JJ.
2: I like how TQ said, just ask JJ a question.
3: Just ask a question, because intent is everything, and if I ask a question and you tell me, oh, that's the local moment, it's not airing anywhere else, we just tell them where we going this
2: for
3: weekend.
2: Sure.
3: Did you invite anybody to the show?
2: Right.
3: Was anybody sitting at your show that weekend?
2: Right. Because if that's
3: the case, you shouldn't have been even mentioned in it. So what's the problem?
2: Yeah.
3: Why do we have a problem, people? Just learn to bring it on back when you're wrong, because I refuse to be loud and wrong.
1: I know that's right, loud and wrong. Thank you very much for your call. I appreciate it. I think we got somebody else. Hey, good morning. Hi, who's this?
4: This is Niecy, your windmilling cousin.
1: All right, Niecy. Okay, Niecy, what did you want to say this morning?
4: First of all, I applaud you for keeping your cool. You know what I'm saying? I respect how you have all these celebrities in there to promote what they got going on when they come in town. But what they got to understand sometimes, and we love us some Lunel, but you can't come over nobody's house acting like that. No, ma'am. You can't do it. You can't do it. That's not cool.
2: Thanks.
4: On no level. On no level. And since I'm your cousin, I will windmill for you, girl.
2: Uh-oh.
4: So, you know, that's not cool. That's not cool at all.
2: Not
4: windmill. At all. No, ma'am. No, ma'am.
2: I know.
4: They got to start remembering they on your show to promote what they got going on.
2: Be fakes.
4: You know,
1: be
4: and
1: right,
4: recognize,
1: right.
4: You know, they need us to come to them shows, and if we feel some type of way, we ain't pulling up.
2: Yeah.
1: 100%. Good point. Thank you so much for your call. We appreciate it. Boy. Yeah, it's interesting. Everybody had an opinion on it this weekend this morning. But like I said, because of, I don't know. I think it kind of made all of us look bad a little bit. That's why I said, we're not re-airing that. We're not going to air that interview. I apologize to everybody, but I just don't think that's the thing to do. It is on our YouTube page. You go over there to that channel, but then I think I'm not on the show.
2: At the same time, Lunell apologize, you apologize. I think at this point it's a wash, bro.
5: Yeah,
2: I'm tired of talking about it my damn self, but it is what it is.
1: Me too.
2: Yeah.
5: Matter of fact, put this conversation in the dryer and fold it.
1: yep. And you know what? And let me just say this. And she is welcome back on this show. One thing for sure, I'm going to let her know. Lunell is welcome back on this show.
2: Absolutely.
1: We'll do it again another time, whatever it is. But she is welcome. And we both apologize and we accepted it. All right, y'all. It's Dee Dee in the morning.
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27: A better life with Dr. Sanjay Gupta.
0: When you need your body to perform, but some of your muscles are having trouble, other muscles can sometimes help compensate. This is a great thing short term, but long term it can lead to serious and even chronic aches and pains. So if you've got nagging stiffness or irritation somewhere, don't push through it. Try to figure out why it's happening and how you can correct it. Strength and conditioning specialist Dana Santa says, performing exercises at a deliberate tempo makes it easier to notice when the wrong muscles are taking over, and also gives the intended muscles a chance to engage before that compensation kicks in. Dana suggests that starting with primary movement patterns such as squatting, hinging, pushing, pulling, rotating, and core can help make compensation easiest to identify and to address. I'm Dr. Sanjay Gupta, helping you live a better life.
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0: It's Dee Dee in the Morning. A Big Easy 102.9. All righty. Good morning, Dee Dee in the Morning. We got to get right to the hot topics because it's a mess happening on The Real Housewives of Atlanta. Atlanta, listen up. Y'all didn't move the Tigger story to the back page now. Ain't nobody talking about that, y'all, because they talking about Shamia and Portia. Did y'all hear what's going on? Let's get into it now. Here we go.
1: Let her cook.
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3: Mr. Tigger.
0: All right, so couldn't we first talk about... There's a lot. Stop it.
3: I'm sorry.
0: Did I hear somebody saying Mr. Tigger?
3: Mr. Tigger.
0: Yeah.
3: I'm sorry.
4: Let her go.
0: Stop.
3: Okay.
0: We had our own trouble this past weekend. We got to stop. We can't mess with nobody else's trouble.
3: I'm laughing at that too.
0: All right, let's move on. Let's talk about the WNBA, please. Lord, let's talk about it,
4: man.
0: Jason.
4: Look, the WNBA might need to start taking that W off. They are now the NBA, the way they are clowning, man. So there was a game last night, man, that took place, man. And one girl threw a shoe at the opposing player. Her name is Laney Hamilton.
0: Uh-huh.
4: She threw a shoe last night at another player. I think I said her name right. But if I didn't, just Google it. Y'all know how I talk, man, but she threw a shoe last night at an opposing player, man. Both of them got a tech, because the first girl she made, she elbowed her in the face. So what she did while they were running down the court, threw a shoe at her on the court during the game and got a tech, man. So WNBA, man, they about it now. They about their life, man, because they've been mistreating Caitlin Clark, you know, with taking the fouls. Now they throwing shoes.
0: Wow, they throwing shoes at each other. Y'all remember last year when there was a problem at the WNBA game where they were throwing sex toys?
4: You know? Oh yeah, I forgot about that.
5: I have a theory.
4: Those green members. Yeah, the green members.
5: I have a theory.
0: Hold on a second. Let me tell y'all what's so funny about this show. I said they were throwing sex toys. He really wanted to get the real word. You heard? Yeah. He was like,
4: Hold on. They were throwing eggplants.
5: Yeah. Not vegetables.
4: During the game. I ain't talking about just one or two games. Like four games in a row.
5: Yeah.
4: You would find an eggplant on the ground.
5: So yeah. Here's my theory. I've been seeing so many specials talk about how violent they are.
4: Yes.
5: Like they fight a lot. It's like the Barkley era, but like on times 10. I think it's because they have relationships with each other.
4: Mm.
0: That's a stereotype now. I ain't going to go there on them like that. But let me move on and talk about this. Y'all saw this about Jay-Z had his big concert over the weekend, right?
3: So basically, he had his concert at Madison Square Garden July 10th, 11th, and 12th. And then not only that, he had another freestyle that he debuted for his listening audience.
6: Instagram, that's better, but we stopping. Y'all know Google on YouTube. You picking and choosing a politicking as usual.
7: They dig in deep for narratives, it's embarrassing. They run out of characters, have to bring back other characters. Buddy took a check, I ain't even mad at him. But along with that check, the Hassan and I disparage him. I'm the one they can't control. Y'all better be glad it's him. Half a million back in the community, that's just good math for him. I'm a listener to the activists, they type and I laugh at them. There's really no comparison, y'all check my stats again. I'm bringing folks home to their family. Laws get passed as him. You can like it or not. We don't do no ass kissing. Ex-drug dealer, you might not like the packaging, but my presence is the president. My gift is rapping O's.
3: I ain't gonna lie to you. You can like it or not. We don't do no ass kick. That was the bar of the year. Do you hear me?
0: Hey. I like it.
3: And I'm not even that huge of a Jay-Z fan. Shouts out to the second best Carter, though.
5: The first and real Carter.
4: No.
5: Yes.
4: I got a debate on that, man. I just came up with I found the list of the top Carters in the world.
3: Huh.
4: Right now, we got Lil Wayne Carter coming in at number one. We got Blue Ivy Carter.
3: Shut up.
4: Coming in at number two.
3: Oh, God.
4: Number three is Beyonce Carter.
3: Yeah.
4: Number four is Tina Knowles Carter.
5: This is stupid.
4: Then we got Jay-Z.
3: Yeah.
4: But Jay-Z in 1 week going to be replaced with Coach Carter.
0: Oh, damn, I forgot about Coach.
5: All right.
0: Coach.
5: That note. Put him on the top.
0: On that note, hey, listen, coming up, we will be talking about Portia and Shamia from The Real Housewives of Atlanta next hour. We got that on the way, and then also we got some cash for you. Coming up, it's Dee Dee in the Morning.
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0: Good morning, Didi. In the morning, righty. It is a Monday, and we got some cash for you in a minute. But right now, Trey G is here to tell us what's trending.
1: Hey, so Sam Neill, M name might sound familiar to you. He was actually the main character in Jurassic Park. He played Dr. Alan Grant in Jurassic Park,
2: in the first one.
1: Yeah, he actually passed away over the weekend.
3: Oh wow!
0: No.
1: Yeah, Sam Neill passed away over the weekend. Man, they released a statement, basically saying it was a sudden and unexpected loss of the acting legend. So, shouts out to one of my favorite personal actors
3: because
1: I love every Jurassic Park movie, man. Wow. But man. Sam Neill passed away.
3: How old was he?
1: Good question.
0: Hey, hold on a

0: They can trade you must have. How old was he?
1: He was born in 1947, so you do that math.
2: Okay. Care to one, then you do that. Then minus that.
3: All right. Just you're something.
2: I'm going to put that in a fraction and right. then do that.
1: I can't stand y'all. And then.
0: 70. And you. All right, listen. Hey, real quick, though, let me just say this, Trey. Everybody, you could tell that Trey G loved Jurassic Park. What's your favorite dinosaur?
1: What? Tyrannosaurus. Come on, stop playing. Or a pterodactyl. Stop playing.
0: Okay. Okay. A pterodactyl.
1: Or velociraptor. To stop playing.
2: Mm-hmm. 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What cousin is that?
0: All right, shut coming up, we got $1,000 for you. 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
16: You know, it's funny, when I think back to what the typical American dinner looked like when you and I were kids, there's usually some kind of meat featured at the center of the plate. Vegetables are there, but often thought of as a side dish. More and more, though, we are coming to realize that a plant-based diet, with little or no meat even, is going to be a healthier way to eat for just about everyone. New study out of the University of Hawaii Cancer Center found that eating a high-quality plant-rich diet that includes whole grains, vegetables, and fruits may prevent cognitive impairment even when people start that diet in their late 50s and 60s. Yeah, it's important to make sure you're getting enough protein, fats, complex carbohydrates. Just because you cut out or even cut back on meat, though, is not a license to eat whatever you want. Focus on eating whole, real foods. I'm Dr. Sanjay Gupta, helping you live a better life.
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0: 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All righty, so good morning. Didi in the morning. We're ready to talk to Trey about something. You said you found something about, what is this, about Gen Z or something?
1: It is. So the generation behind mine, because I'm a millennial, but Gen Z, they get a lot of flack for kind of being outrageous, crazy, emotional, overly sensitive, all type of stuff.
2: Okay.
1: Well, now they should be getting a lot of credit because they are bringing back some things that history has left behind.
0: Mm-hmm.
1: So, to take this for example. Okay. Libraries are getting busy again is what they were saying.
2: Oh, really? Okay.
3: You better send them kids there.
1: Yeah, Gen Z says that libraries are popular.
0: Okay, wait. Okay, hold on a second. I'm just curious, though. Are they still making us be quiet in these libraries? Remember how you used to go in the library and you'd always go, they would come up to you and go, shh.
3: They still do that.
1: Yeah. Most of the time, I ain't gonna lie to you. Gen Z in the library, they got headphones on anyway. So they ain't heard.
2: Yeah.
1: They haven't heard nothing you said.
0: Okay.
1: Ain't heard nothing you said.
0: Good
1: these
0: point.
1: These
0: Good
1: are
0: point.
1: The things that Gen Z is bringing back. Wristwatches. Now, I am one of those people who enjoy wearing a wristwatch. I ain't gonna hold you.
2: Okay.
1: I love a good G-Shock.
2: Good watch.
0: No, you know what? I haven't worn a watch, you guys. I haven't worn a watch probably in 6-7 years.
1: Really?
0: At all.
3: Women are 50,
0: because
3: 50
0: I carry my
3: watches.
0: Phone. Because I carry my phone with me all the time. So I got time. You know what I mean? I can look at the time on my phone.
1: I don't like always looking at my phone, though. I do like looking at my wrist.
3: Well, it's more than that. Every man, yeah, how can you be a man? A gentleman has to have a watch on. If you look at your wrist and you don't have a watch on, turn the car back around. Go get your watch. Let's be presentable out here.
1: Yeah.
0: Oh, okay. I was getting ready to say, hey, Cruz, I'm not a man. I was like, I thought he was talking to me. I was like, I don't have.
1: He was.
0: I mean, I know my voice is deep.
1: He was.
3: I'm sorry, I thought.
1: Yeah.
4: I ain't gonna lie. I wear a watch, but, you know, it's more for fashion.
3: Yeah, me too.
4: Yeah, it's for fashion. Yeah. Now, please don't ask me the time, because this show stops.
1: Stop.
3: Yeah, I ain't changed the battery in 13 years.
1: These are some things that Gen Z is bringing back. Vinyl records making a comeback.
4: Oh, wow.
3: Jay-Z's just broke records.
0: Ooh, I love it.
1: Vinyl records. I actually do have a vinyl record player as well. And I have one vinyl record that I don't know how to put the needle on.
2: Oh.
1: So I need the record.
3: Does it even, do you have a needle on the record player?
1: It has something similar to it.
3: Okay.
0: Okay, all of a sudden, that song. What was that song, y'all? Put the needle on the record.
1: Cut it out. Cut it out.
3: That's it.
0: Damn.
1: These are some things that Gen Z is bringing back. Printed photos are making a comeback. I never got into the thing of like digital picture frames. I hated those where you load the pictures on there and then they just scroll through like a photo, like a slideshow.
2: Yeah.
1: Oh, yeah.
4: I can't stand them.
0: Love them.
1: Really? I can't stand them anyway.
0: I love those. Yeah.
3: You know, feel impersonal.
1: Yeah, it does.
3: Like not real, yeah.
1: It genuinely does. How about this? Gen Z bringing back board games. Board games are getting popular again. I'm talking about Monopoly.
3: Nope.
1: Operation. Clue. Operation.
4: Nope. Sorry.
1: Yeah. Uno. Yes,
4: juice of ladders.
1: But you got to be careful playing. You got to be careful playing Uno with a YN. Because you might get your issue.
4: Oh, yeah, for real.
1: You better know the rules.
3: They're rules. You got to know their rules.
1: You better know the rules, man. Digital cameras. They say Gen Z is bringing back digital cameras. Paper books are also being brought back over ebooks by Gen Z. Chess.
0: Mm.
1: Chess is very popular again. Chess is super popular. Actually, that was a little kid that plays chess in my barbershop with the older men. And I thought that was so dope.
3: I love that.
0: No. Yeah,
1: he be keeping up with them,
0: that
1: too.
0: Is.
1: Yeah, he be keeping up with them. Handwritten notebooks are also making a return. CD players are making a return as well. I don't co-sign.
0: I like
1: though.
0: It.
1: Nah, I don't. I don't
4: I
1: like
4: still it. Have
2: man,
4: one.
2: That used to be Ian, though, man.
1: I don't like
3: why
1: a CD.
3: Do I still have one?
1: Because as soon as you take one step, the song's skipping. I don't like it.
0: But hold on a second. JJ is saying something, because let me tell you why. JJ, did you have one of those that was like a 12 CD changer? Remember everybody used to have. What?
1: What?
4: Hell no. Come on, man.
3: But don't let one get stuck.
1: And don't let it get scratched.
3: Don't let it get.
4: Don't mess around and let me be able to take the face off the car and put it in a little bag and take it away now. Man, stop.
1: Taking the face off the radio.
4: Detachable CD's face. Man, stop playing.
0: Hold on a second. Were you one of those people that used to have the CD player in the back in the trunk?
4: What?
1: What?
3: Oh, I. Well, that was if you had a if you had a 6 CD holder and up, it had to go in the trunk because the main ones in the front couldn't hold that many.
1: I've never seen that before.
3: Yeah, you knew it was expensive.
1: Yep, you had to get out of here.
4: Man.
1: Get out of here.
2: Yep.
1: Last and final, the analog clocks. They are coming back in style as well. So not digital clocks, but analog clocks.
3: You mean the sticks?
1: Yeah, Gen Z is like.
3: Yo, these kids can't read clocks, yo. They're gonna be. No, they can't.
1: Yes,
3: no, they can't. I saw it online.
1: It just take them a minute. You gotta. use your fingers. You gotta use your fingers.
0: All right. Shouts out to Gen Z bringing some things back. And some of them, yes, I like. I gotta be honest with you. Some of them I'm okay with. Mm-hmm. All right, y'all. It's Dee Dee in the morning.
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1: Hey, good morning, DD in the morning. We're all here. We're going to play our $1,000 minute game. This is where we ask you 10 trivia questions. You get them right in a minute. All within 1 minute, you'll get $1,000.
2: No, you can't beat that.
1: Yeah, you can't. So you just work for a minute here in a second. But listen, how many times am I going to say minute in this conversation? How many times?
2: You didn't say it a minute.
3: One too many.
2: Yeah. Probably going to say it in another minute. Oh, God. And I wish you'll wait a minute.
1: What, about 30 minutes?
2: Yeah, about 30 minutes. Yeah.
1: Hey, listen, they say the average guy doesn't learn this until he's about 24 years old. What is it?
4: How to apologize.
1: Nope.
3: Oh, that's a good one.
2: His timetables.
1: Damn, okay, man, 24? Damn, it took him a minute, huh?
2: Yeah, it took a minute, yeah.
3: Can we get a clue?
1: Damn,
2: okay. He don't learn this until he's like...
3: Until he's 24.
1: Trey always be asking for a clue.
3: Because I'll be clueless.
2: How to write a check.
1: No. Look at Cruz is really thinking.
3: Stick shift.
1: Nope. I love that.
3: Yeah, like drive stick shift.
1: Do you know how to drive one?
3: No.
1: I do.
2: You don't know how to drive a stick?
1: Them things used to be fun.
2: Yeah, it did.
1: Do you know how to drive one, Cruz?
4: Yeah, it's so much fun to have to do something extra while you drive. Yeah, sure. Give me gears to change. I never had the passion to learn. I always had an automatic.
1: I love it. You feel like you're really driving.
4: I am jealous. I don't know how, though.
2: I had to stop driving the stick, man, because I got drunk one time when leaving home, going back to the house.
4: Boy.
2: Then I started in third.
4: You sounded like you was missing gears.
2: Yeah, I was reminiscing, so yeah. I sounded drunk.
4: Oh, you did.
1: That thing is the trip, though, with them two. And then you gotta get up off the, what you call it? What is that thing, that other pedal?
2: Clutch, thank you.
1: And look. Okay, so what's the other pedal?
3: G-Man said it. I don't
4: know if I believe her anymore. Yeah. All
2: right. Ain't nothing like hearing your cousin from the beginning.
1: Well,
4: screaming.
1: Let's get back on task. Here it is.
2: Okay.
1: The average guy doesn't learn this until he's 24, how to use a washing machine.
3: Hell no.
2: Oh, hell no.
1: Y'all learned early?
3: 13.
2: Yes.
1: I know.
2: 12.
4: I didn't 10.
1: I was 9.
3: Yeah, I'm about to say. It was early.
1: And black mamas be like, I ain't washing your clothes.
2: Man, mine was before then. I had to wash the quilt that I used to wrap me in. I was 9 months washing clothes.
1: Shut up. You're losing a washboard. Yeah.
4: They're like, you better go wash your diaper.
1: He had real cloth ones.
4: That's crazy.
2: Exactly.
4: You had to dry.
1: Forget a diaper genie.
2: With $1,000. Hey, look at him. We all family. I got one on.
3: Nah. Stop.
1: Hey, everybody. It's Rolanda.
3: What
4: up, Ro? Hey,
5: good morning. That's what they called me, too.
4: They call you Ro?
1: Ro.
4: I like that. I like that. Short and sweet. I like short, sweet nicknames.
3: Row your boat gently down the street. Barely. Life is
4: how many times did you hear that?
5: So many.
1: All right. All right, Rolanda, we got $1,000. What you going to do with this money if you win it?
4: Buy a boat.
5: Probably, I don't know, spend it on, I don't know.
2: You don't spend it?
4: I know it.
2: You don't spend that.
4: You a scammer girl.
1: Spend it.
5: All right.
1: Well, listen, why don't we spin this wheel real quick, and let's see if we get you some extra cash. Here we go.
6: DG. J. Cruz. JJ from the SIP.
7: Trey G.
6: J. Cruz, $20 bonus.
2: Hey.
4: All right, girl, I like your vibe. Let's win you some money. Here goes. I'm going to read you these questions. If you don't know the answer off the bat, just say pass, because we'll come back to it. You only got a minute, so you got to save all your time. You got it?
5: Okay, I got it.
4: Don't waste any time. Here we go. What's the last place you've taken a vacation to?
5: Chicago.
4: Name a city you'd like to visit for the first time.
5: Bahamas.
4: Which city is also known as the Big Easy?
5: Louisiana.
4: How old is singer SZA?
5: 30, 31, 32, 33, 34, 35, 36, 37, 38,
4: 39. NBA Youngboy has been compared to what iconic singer?
5: Oh, Pat.
4: Which WNBA team does Caitlin Clark play for?
5: Atlanta, Chicago.
2: Uh-uh.
4: What was the fifth question I asked you?
5: How old is
2: SZA? Uh-uh.
4: Who on the morning show has their stepdaddy certification?
5: Jay Cruz. He has kids. Trey G.
4: What does DOA stand for?
5: Dead on arrival.
2: Dead.
4: Spell the word
1: indignant.
4: Indignant. Thank you.
5: I-D-I-D.
4: That's
3: I-N-D-I. N-E-N-T.
4: Yes.
3: It's okay.
4: Oh. So you did great.
1: You did great. Boom. 6 out of 10, Rolanda. All right, here's what
5: okay,
1: you missed.
5: Okay, I'll take it.
1: All right, you missed this one. Rapper NBA Youngboy has been compared to which iconic singer? Michael Jackson.
2: Yep.
1: Which WNBA team does Caitlin Clark play for? Indiana Fever.
2: Yep.
1: What was the fifth question that J. Cruz asked? It was rapper NBA Youngboy has been compared to which iconic singer?
2: It was.
1: And then Indignant is I-N-D-I-G-N-A-N-T. So you got 6 out of 10. You're going to get $10. Every correct answer we added up is $60. You spun the wheel and got extra 20. So $80 is coming to you. All right, you got
5: $80. Okay, I'm great. I take it.
1: Tell
5: Thank
1: everybody
5: you.
1: The show that lets you play the $1,000 minute game.
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0: 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My mind's telling me one thing, but I guess I should listen to my heart. 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
2: Okay, all right. It's Didi in the Morning. And hold on, guys, gather around because comedian JJ Williamson wants to talk to us. Is this serious, JJ, or are you going to be fun? Now, come on. Are you going to be serious?
3: I'm going to be funny. Can I look, put a little seed, a little sprinkle, a little salt of comedy in it?
2: What are you going to tell us?
3: We're living in some times where money tight. Money is definitely tight, man, with the way this world is going right now, man. You got to try to save every dollar you can. Mm. So I came up on a list, man, of what some of the biggest waste of money.
4: Let me write this down. Hold on.
3: Yeah, man, go write that down, man. Please write this down, man. 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
3: Yes.
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3: 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Yes.
2: Me too.
3: It sure is. It sure is, man. Here's another one. Name brands. Come on now.
4: I can't.
3: Man,
4: you ain't got to have name brand everything,
3: okay, man.
4: Sure.
3: As long as it looks good. 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
3: You just have
4: to have patience.
3: I totally agree with you.
4: Fashion Nova, those clothes poison you. They fall apart when you wash it. There's the problem.
3: Okay.
4: Ross and TJ Maxx, leave them alone.
3: Oh, no, I ain't going to leave them alone because I still got my card.
4: Okay. Yeah, me too.
3: Here's another one right here, man. Bank fees. Bank fees are a big waste of money, man.
5: Let me ask you this. I feel like it's always an age-old debate. Would you rather have a bank fee or would you rather them decline your card when you don't have the money? It's always a debate on this.
3: You know what, man? What we living right now? Decline me.
5: Decline, right.
3: Decline,
5: let me know I'm broke.
3: Decline me. I'm telling you now. Man, yeah. Again, these are just some big waste of money right here. Credit card fees.
5: Oh, wow.
3: Go ahead and pay it on time. Yeah. Pay it on time. And I had a big issue with that. I would hate to pay things on time. And then next thing you know, bam, an extra $10 or $12 for no damn reason. Thanks. So please, go ahead and pay your stuff on time. Mm-hmm. The lottery. Come on now.
4: So what if I drop $5 once a week?
3: We living in some tough times, man.
4: Right,
3: Cruz, you guys got to think about it. You got a big family over there, man.
4: Luna need new shoes.
3: Come on now. Y'all getting ready to go somewhere, man.
4: No, we ain't going nowhere.
3: That building fund at the church.
5: Thanks.
3: Come on now.
5: Not the church. Why
3: are we always passing that plate around, but we never, I ain't never seen a ribbon cut at a church ever. Ever.
2: Not a ribbon cutting. They haven't opened up the new wing.
3: I ain't seen a shovel. Talking about we finna break ground.
2: Break ground.
3: None of that. But you got the money. But you got the money,
4: Pastor,
3: but you
4: got a new car.
3: Pastor Show got a new Rolex on.
4: He got a new chain. Holding the crosses.
3: Yeah. All right. Pastor Show let the Jay-Z concert all of a sudden.
4: He got a pedicure and a manicure.
3: Look, Pastor being all three nights at the Jay-Z concert
4: Praise the Lord.
3: These I just feel like are some big time waste of money.
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10: 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Starting out with good news, an accident has been cleared. 90 eastbound at South Claiborne. Traffic there is moving along with no delays. Closed for construction today. 5th Street westbound between Franklin Avenue and Richard Street. We've got more work happening. The bridge is closed. Florida Avenue, both directions. Eastbound, westbound between France Road and Jordan Avenue. 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I'm Armetta Landrum.
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3: Starting out with good news, an accident has been cleared 90 eastbound at South Claiborne. Traffic there is moving along with no delays. Closed for construction today, 5th Street westbound between Franklin Avenue and Richard Street. We've got more work happening. The bridge is closed. Florida Avenue, both directions, eastbound, westbound between France Road and Jordan Avenue. 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
14: Today is a WDSU First Warning Weather Alert Day. We are talking about the possibility of some heavy rain as we start out for the first half of the day. Scattered showers, but downpours are expected to be the heaviest once we get to 2 p.m. to about 6 p.m. Flash flooding is possible for us. Highs for today will be into the mid-80s. More of that heavy rain is expected for your Tuesday, but not nearly as much as what we'll see for today. From the WDSU First Warning Weather Center, I'm Raven Richard.
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0: New Orleans' best mix of R&B, Big Easy, 102.9. Good morning, Didi in the morning. Let's go right to the hot topics because we got to get into this story about the women from the Real Housewives of Atlanta getting into it and going in on each other's mothers. Uh-oh. On their mamas, y'all. Let's get into it now. Here we go.
1: Crazy, scary, and hilarious. Hot topics.
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0: Before we get into that, you know the World Cup is coming to an end. I think we are down. What, JJ, are we down to the last 14?
3: Yes, right. We are down to the last 14, man. Shout out to France. We're going to shout out to the world famous France, Spain, Argentina, and Europe. England, ladies and gentlemen. To the final four, man. This has been an amazing World Cup, man. Shout out to all the teams that traveled over, man. Shout out to Norway. They just rode back.
4: It's too many. I don't like that.
3: They
4: all
3: just
4: the
3: made it back. Everybody's strong as hell now. How they do it, Trey? So, yeah, they took a couple of rivers and they back in Norway.
5: Shut up. A couple of rivers.
4: I'm a little disappointed in FIFA.
0: Some rivers and oceans.
3: Yeah,
0: what you say, Cruz?
4: I'm a little disappointed in FIFA. Some of the games played out, what they did to Egypt, how some of the brown countries lost than the Asian countries. They weren't treated the same. I didn't like it. Overall, it was dope. I'll give it, but I did see a lot of things need to be fixed.
0: Okay. you better go write FIFA and tell them you didn't like it and what you need. Tell them. Let's see what happens. Hey, let's talk about Portia. Portia and Shamia, what's that story?
6: Yep, so Portia and Shamia from the Real Housewives of Atlanta, they was out in public at dinner, literally at the dinner table, and they started slanging mud like crazy. Not only were they talking about each other, but they started bringing up dirt about each other's mamas.
7: You knew enough to tell that my mom bought your mom's daycare.
8: Girl, everybody knows that. It's not a secret.
7: Yeah, but everybody doesn't know that your mom tried to sleep with my dad.
9: Shamia came to dinner with one in the chamber. This just wasn't the one to unload.
8: You and your mother are low-down dirty snakes.
7: No, you and your mama are low-down dirty snakes.
8: Yes, you are.

0: mama. It's not true.
1: But every chance you get, you bring my mama. Why don't you do that?
0: I've been sitting on this because I knew it already. And I took that home to my mom.
1: And what'd your mom say?
0: She was flabbergasted. You know why?
1: Wow.
0: Because your mom slept with your father's brother.
1: Girl, stop.
0: Yes, he did.
1: Girl, cut it the f*** out. What's his name? Now tell me this. Which brother?
0: I don't know which brother.
2: Oh my God. Not slept with
3: That's dirty.
2: Yes, indeed. How do you even know this information? Who mama over there gossiping? God, dog.
3: Can I tell you what's so sad about this, y'all? They said that Shamia and Portia used to be good friends
2: they
3: and
2: were.
3: Their mothers were good friends. So they do know a lot and their families are intertwined.
2: Sure.
3: But see, this is why I'm not crazy for reality shows and why when they used to say to me, well, Dee Dee, you want to come over here and do this show or do that? Nah, because this is that's that dirty slinging stuff I just can't get down with. That's below the belt. She said, your mama tried to sleep with my daddy. This is dirty.
2: Yeah.
3: You bringing the mamas in there? Come on.
2: And then she asked, oh, she said, your mama tried to sleep with your mama's brother. She said, which one? She didn't say it wasn't true. She said, which one?
3: Right.
2: Not no, girl, you lying. Which one?
3: That's dirty, y'all. That's some dirty, and that's sad to see this play out on TV like that. I'm going to say this again now, too. Shouts out to Lunell, because I'm glad that me and her ended our beef from the other day. I'm going to say that right now. We ended it. We ain't out here slinging mud and talking about each other.
2: 100%.
3: I absolutely love that. But this right here was, that's low down dirty right there and nasty, talking about each other's mama.
2: Goodness.
3: Horrible.
2: Goodness.
3: Horrible. All right, finally, they said Jay White did something, though, too. We got another beef, right? Is this true?
2: Mm-hmm. Yo, it definitely is true. Jay White was basically in the studio the other day, and he was kind of poking fun at this whole Young Miami spin net situation.
3: Because he's the producer of the song, right?
2: Yes, yes. He's the producer of the song with Young Miami spin that's causing all of this controversy. Of course, India Irie was one of the people, the first people who jumped out and said she hated the song, couldn't stand it. Well, now he has mashed up Young Miami spin that with India Irie's hit song. Check this out.

0: what's up, girl?
1: Hey. I like it.
2: I don't hate it. I think he is kind of poking the bear a little bit, though. He poking the bear just a little bit.
1: Yeah, but I do like it. All right, well, listen, I'd like to hear that remix on some of these old school stations.
2: Ay, Dios mío. All right.
1: Hey, coming up, we're going to shut the show down next. It's Dee Dee in the morning.
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0: It's Dee Dee in the morning on Big Easy 102.9. All right, we are done. We are done, everybody. But what did we learn today, J. Cruz?
1: Jay-Z brought out Nas on stage. And for any hip-hop head, that was a monumental moment. It has happened before. They have rekindled their relationship. But just to see them on stage, any moment is always a dope experience.
0: All righty. What about you, Trey?
2: Cardi B got friends that cut behind her after one lady had to definitely go bad on a fan who brought up Cardi getting divorced overseas.
0: What about you, JJ?
3: And I learned, man, we're down to the final four of the World Cup, which has been amazing. Shout out to Spain, France, Argentina, and England.
1: Ooh.
3: Good luck.
0: All right. And then, you know what, you guys, some of the things I found out. I found out that Cuba has offered Donald Trump a luxury island. He's saying, yeah, they're saying, please don't invade us. We'll give you an island. I thought that was crazy.
2: Which is wild.
0: And then again, we are down. We are down to the final four of the World Cup. We talked about that. Hey, listen, tomorrow morning, I'll be back in our Dee Dee in the Morning Worldwide studio base. Okay, I was just in D.C. That's all I can say. I will be back home. I'll be back home in the studio tomorrow. Get ready. We got a dope discussion for you. We also got cash with our $1,000 minute game, laughs, and more. Make sure you meet us right back here on Dee Dee in the Morning.
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0: 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It's called What You Need. DJ Incredible, just having fun with you, getting it in on a Monday. And man, I tell you what, you know, it's that time of the year. 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
9: You know, it's funny, when I think back to what the typical American dinner looked like when you and I were kids, there's usually some kind of meat featured at the center of the plate. Vegetables are there, but often thought of as a side dish. More and more, though, we are coming to realize that a plant-based diet, with little or no meat even, is going to be a healthier way to eat for just about everyone. New study out of the University of Hawaii Cancer Center found that eating a high-quality plant-rich diet that includes whole grains, vegetables, and fruits may prevent cognitive impairment even when people start that diet in their late 50s and 60s. Yeah, it's important to make sure you're getting enough protein, fats, complex carbohydrates. Just because you cut out or even cut back on meat, though, is not a license to eat whatever you want. Focus on eating whole, real foods. I'm Dr. Sanjay Gupta, helping you live a better life.
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0: 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And he tried to leave it to JJ.
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It's DJ Incredible hanging out on a Monday. Great music still on the way from Olivia Dean and Summer Walker. 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
2: You know, it's funny, when I think back to what the typical American dinner looked like when you and I were kids, there's usually some kind of meat featured at the center of the plate. Vegetables are there, but often thought of as a side dish. More and more, though, we are coming to realize that a plant-based diet, with little or no meat even, is going to be a healthier way to eat for just about everyone. New study out of the University of Hawaii Cancer Center found that eating a high-quality plant-rich diet that includes whole grains, vegetables, and fruits may prevent cognitive impairment even when people start that diet in their late 50s and 60s. Yeah, it's important to make sure you're getting enough protein, fats, complex carbohydrates. Just because you cut out or even cut back on meat, though, is not a license to eat whatever you want. Focus on eating whole, real foods. I'm Dr. Sanjay Gupta, helping you live a better life.

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0: 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It's called Need It Bad, DJ Incredible. Having fun with you all the way until 2 o'clock this afternoon. Great music still all the way. Tony Braxton, Teddy Swims, and more of your favorites on the Big Easy 1029.
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9: You know, it's funny, when I think back to what the typical American dinner looked like when you and I were kids, there's usually some kind of meat featured at the center of the plate. Vegetables are there, but often thought of as a side dish. More and more, though, we are coming to realize that a plant-based diet, with little or no meat even, is going to be a healthier way to eat for just about everyone. New study out of the University of Hawaii Cancer Center found that eating a high-quality plant-rich diet that includes whole grains, vegetables, and fruits may prevent cognitive impairment even when people start that diet in their late 50s and 60s. Yeah, it's important to make sure you're getting enough protein, fats, complex carbohydrates. Just because you cut out or even cut back on meat, though, is not a license to eat whatever you want. Focus on eating whole, real foods. I'm Dr. Sanjay Gupta, helping you live a better life.
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0: Big Easy 102.9, New Orleans' best mix of R&B with Chris Brown and Leon Thomas. It's Kyle Fall and it's DJ Incredible hanging out till 2 o'clock. Still to come, Ella Mai's on the way, Mariah Carey, and more of your favorites on the Big Easy 102.9.
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4: Not all screen time is created equal, and a new study out of Sweden is helping us understand this even better. So researchers followed more than 20,000 people over nearly two decades and determined that passive screen time, like sitting on the couch and watching television, raised someone's risk of dementia. But if they did something active, like reading, puzzles, or interacting with other people, this same group of people saw their risk of dementia drop. Just like you got to put the work in to keep your body in shape as you age, you basically have to do the same thing with your brain. A couple things I have found to help: working to learn something new every day, whatever it might be, challenging yourself in some way every day, and really importantly, staying socially active. Some days that means meeting friends in person. Other days, maybe an email, a text, or a phone call. Just stay engaged. I'm Dr. Sanjay Gupta, helping you live a better life.
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1: I don't need to hear anything from anybody. 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Just play the game one way. You hit a ball in the gap, run. 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

0: It's Dee Dee in the morning, and if you missed the show, JJ's daddy owned a janitorial business. Yeah. And he tried to leave it to JJ.
1: Yeah,
0: the
1: I
0: legacy.
1: Yeah. I like, you take that son off. That's about Williamson and Son. No. I mean, my shirt says established in 1818.
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0: Mm-hmm. 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

0: 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It's Kyle Needs Love. It's DJ Incredible hanging out till 2 o'clock this afternoon. 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
15: I'm feeling lucky to have my college-age kids home with me for a few weeks this summer. And one of the things I know we're going to be talking about, AI. I've started to use it more often at the hospital to get fresh takes on patient problems that I'm trying to solve. And for my girls, well, I know that they are navigating college now with these new powerful tools. Something, frankly, that you and I couldn't have even imagined when we were in school. But while it may be tempting to outsource your studying and your work to these large language models, I beg you not to. And that's because AI chatbots tend to reproduce what researchers call weird viewpoints. That's an acronym: Western, Educated, Industrialized, Rich, and Democratic. Look, AI isn't going away, and admittedly, it can be a really powerful tool, but you don't want it doing your thinking for you. I'm Dr. Sanjay Gupta, helping you live a better life.
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12: I'm feeling lucky to have my college-age kids home with me for a few weeks this summer. And one of the things I know we're going to be talking about, AI. I've started to use it more often at the hospital to get fresh takes on patient problems that I'm trying to solve. And for my girls, well, I know that they are navigating college now with these new powerful tools. Something, frankly, that you and I couldn't have even imagined when we were in school. But while it may be tempting to outsource your studying and your work to these large language models, I beg you not to. And that's because AI chatbots tend to reproduce what researchers call weird viewpoints. That's an acronym: Western, Educated, Industrialized, Rich, and Democratic. Look, AI isn't going away, and admittedly, it can be a really powerful tool, but you don't want it doing your thinking for you. I'm Dr. Sanjay Gupta, helping you live a better life.
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0: 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The sounds of Isaiah Falls. It's called Taboo. DJ Incredible, just having fun with you, getting it in. And you know, there are great things that are going on every Sunday. 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We got it for you right here on the Big Easy 102.9.
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7: A better life with Dr. Sanjay Gupta.
8: When you need your body to perform, but some of your muscles are having trouble, other muscles can sometimes help compensate. This is a great thing short term, but long term it can lead to serious and even chronic aches and pains. So if you've got nagging stiffness or irritation somewhere, don't push through it. Try to figure out why it's happening and how you can correct it. Strength and conditioning specialist Dana Santa says, performing exercises at a deliberate tempo makes it easier to notice when the wrong muscles are taking over, and also gives the intended muscles a chance to engage before that compensation kicks in. Dana suggests that starting with primary movement patterns such as squatting, hinging, pushing, pulling, rotating, and core can help make compensation easiest to identify and to address. I'm Dr. Sanjay Gupta, helping you live a better life.
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0: It's Dee Dee in the morning, and if you missed the show, JJ's daddy owned a janitorial business. 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And he tried to leave it to JJ.
1: Yeah,
0: I'm like,
1: you take that son off. That's about Williamson and Son. 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

0: 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It's called The One. DJ Incredible, just having fun, getting it in and making it happen all the way until about 2 o'clock this afternoon. 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
11: We talk a lot here about ultra-processed foods and the many ways in which they can negatively impact your health. They've been linked to weight gain, obesity, type 2 diabetes, cardiovascular disease, even cancer. And now a new study out of UCSF found that high ultra-processed food intake was associated with something called intramuscular fat, which is exactly what it sounds like. That's fat inside your muscles, which can cause them to become weaker. Now, in this particular study, the researchers noticed more wear and tear and pain in people's knees because of weakened thigh muscles. Cutting back on ultra-processed foods isn't easy. The CDC estimates at least half the calories in our diet come from ultra-processed foods. But if you're looking to eat cleaner, cutting out sugar-sweetened beverages, that may be the best number one thing you can do to try and get started. I'm Dr. Sanjay Gupta, helping you live a better life.
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1: What did you set this on, hell?
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1: Happy anniversary to Skip and Tiffany.
4: Oh, happy anniversary, guys.
5: Happy anniversary.
1: Now, there's a guy who can say bonus hole. Let me tell you that. Congratulations to you and Tiffany, man. Uh-huh. Happy birthday to Harrison Ford. I've been watching 1923. Happy birthday to Patrick Stewart from Professor X. Happy birthday to Ken Jeong from Hangover. Happy birthday to Cheech Marin. Happy birthday to Michael Jace from The Shield, and who was charged with the murder of his wife. Well, happy birthday to Daphne Reed. She was the second AVF. Happy birthday to Deborah Cox. Happy birthday to the very talented Leon Bridges. Happy birthday to Spud Webb. Happy birthday to the Odyssey Sims from the WNBA. Happy birthday to Michael Spinks, the one with the tiefest. Yeah. Happy birthday to Linnea Berthelsen, Stranger Things. Happy birthday to Tony Kornheiser. Happy birthday, of course, posthumously to Julius Caesar. There were a few of them. Which one?
6: And that was the one between 100 BC and 44 BC.
1: Okay.
6: That one.
1: Happy birthday to Bob Crane. You know, remember him from Hogan's Heroes, right?
5: Correct.
1: And the one and only Gerald LaVert. Happy birthday to him, posthumously. We have, of course, a great show lined up for you. Jasmine's going to have What's Trending. I'm going to have a little note from the GED section on the DL Hughley Show.
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Boyfriend. 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Oh, man. Tone Stiff on the D.

0: That was an artist that's going to be performing on One Voyage Cruise. Tone Stith. I know you got weekend withdrawal. We call that Monday around these parts, so we're going to help you out with the 90 minutes. 90 seconds of 90 hits with DJ Lucci.
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0: 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That's up in 15 minutes. It's the D.L. Hughley Show.
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4: I'm feeling lucky to have my college-age kids home with me for a few weeks this summer. And one of the things I know we're going to be talking about, AI. I've started to use it more often at the hospital to get fresh takes on patient problems that I'm trying to solve. And for my girls, well, I know that they are navigating college now with these new powerful tools. Something, frankly, that you and I couldn't have even imagined when we were in school. But while it may be tempting to outsource your studying and your work to these large language models, I beg you not to. And that's because AI chatbots tend to reproduce what researchers call weird viewpoints. That's an acronym: Western, Educated, Industrialized, Rich, and Democratic. Look, AI isn't going away, and admittedly, it can be a really powerful tool, but you don't want it doing your thinking for you. I'm Dr. Sanjay Gupta, helping you live a better life.
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5: You know, it was about 3 o'clock when I looked at the time. And I had about 2 more hours to go before I got to your love. And the time just kept ticking slower and slower. When I got to the front door, I thought about

So with the surprise passing of Lindsey Graham, people are having moments where they're reflecting about the senator's career and his life. To eulogize means to speak well of. At one point, though I very rarely agree with Lindsey Graham, I thought he was a principled man. I thought that he said principled things. I thought that he was a man, you know, although I was diametrically opposed to, that seemed to be a principled man. All that has gone away. He used to be friends with Joe Biden. Look how he turned on him. He used to be friends with, you know, the Senator John McCain. Look how, because Trump, he drew Trump's ire, look how he turned on him. At one point, he was a principled man, but he's chucked all that away to curry favor with Donald Trump. Exactly what he did. Now, to eulogize, to speak well of, I watched Cory Booker, who I just can't understand why he simps so much. But to watch Cory Booker call him an unlikely hero, what heroic piece of legislation can you point to that he has been involved with that didn't involve murdering brown people wholesale? He wanted to level Gaza. He referenced how we dropped a bomb on Hiroshima. He was clearly a hawk. He thought that any destruction was okay as long as Israel was doing it. I would say this, he was a better friend to Israel than he was to South Carolina. Point to me the legislation where he helped children out. Point to me the legislation where we helped farmers out. Every time Lindsey Graham made it to the new to the headlines, it was one to do one of two things: to forward a war or to explain something Trump had done. He helped Kavanaugh get on a sexual someone accused of sexual assault. He favored the abortion ban. He supports a dude accused of pedophilia, but he didn't used to be like that. The old Lindsey Graham wouldn't like the old Lindsey Graham. So although I hear people moralizing, how do you moralize an amoral man? It is amoral to do something you know is wrong just for the sake of power. That's what he did. And for Cory Booker to call him a, even the story that was supposed to be heartwarming that Cory Booker relayed about him was a transactional story. It's about, we got to give him something so I can get something. Lindsey Graham wanted power. There'll be no wife and children to mourn him. There'll be no family to mourn him. What he was a craven man who sought power, and he did it for another craven man. And there are people who did, because he supported and pushed Trump into the war where 200 school children were. So I feel sorrier for the people that were dead because of the things he pushed than actually for him. To eulogize, to speak well of, watch how people struggle to say something remotely human about Lindsey Graham. You will not hear about the children he helped, the farmers he helped, the poor people he helped, the people who helped get health insurance, or he helped get food, or he helped get passports. None of that. You'll see how he helped a craven man become even more craven. You'll see how he sold his soul. He sold his soul. And then for Cory Booker and the like to struggle to find a story that is supposed to be heartwarming, but clearly is demonstrative of the kind of man he was. An amoral man in service of an amoral man for an amoral thing. To eulogize, to speak well. Let's see how that goes. That's a little note from the GED session. Got the Jazz Report coming up in 15 minutes. It's the D.L. Hughley Show.

0: Jazzy Report on the D.L. 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
1: President Trump is calling on the state Senate to pass a cryptocurrency regulation bill in honor of the late Senator Lindsey Graham, who unexpectedly died over the weekend. The Clarity Act is designed to establish a comprehensive regulatory framework for a cryptocurrency industry and is a top legislative priority for Trump and the GOP ahead of the midterms.
2: No, it's a top legislative thing for Trump because his family and him benefit from it.
1: Oh, yeah, for sure. We know that.
2: So this is just to enrich him further. Yeah. And Trump's going to make even Lindsey Graham's death about him.
1: Oh, yeah.
2: Let me tell you something. I don't think it's... I think Mitch McConnell's dead. I do. I think that Lindsey Graham, something happened to him that I don't think is above board. I think it isn't the Dems trying to rig the election. It's the universe. Mm. It's terrible white men dropping like, maybe with all these terrible white men dropping like flies, you shouldn't have did that meme depicting yourself as Jesus.
1: Wow. Oh, snap.
2: You know, if you don't want your allies to drop dead on you, maybe you shouldn't get mad at argue with the Pope. I'm just saying.
1: Perhaps.
2: You know. Right.
1: Well, the CDC is reporting that well over 850 cases of the foodborne parasite that's causing explosive diarrhea have been confirmed in 31 states. The parasite can be acquired when people eat or drink contaminated food or water, although it can be spread year-round. They say it's considered to be a larger problem during the spring and summer.
2: We got algae in our pools and diarrhea in our bathrooms. This is turning into the revelation, ain't it? Jesus. This is the question I want to know. Listen to this.
3: If you paying somebody to change my tire as a man because you can't, I'm looking at you crazy. You know how many don't know how to change a tire? Do you know how many don't know how to use a screwdriver? I'd rather go get a TaskRabbit to do it because you can't. And that bothers me. Be a man.
2: Now, these hard and set kind of things in... So first off, you can tell she's a woman of a certain age. Mm-hmm. Because only a woman of a certain age would believe that you still change tires. Right? Mm-hmm. And you gotta have a car a certain age to do that. Mm-hmm. Any car, man, in California in 5 years, you won't be able to purchase a car that's not electric.
4: Yeah. And most cars don't even come with spares anymore.
2: And you know what? If you need your tire changed, you put a key in your door, I ain't messing with you. If you got to use your key to unlock your door and you twist it, we shouldn't be together anyway. We from two different eras. If you can't plug your car in and be ready to go in the morning, I don't know what we're talking about.
1: I mean...
2: If you don't hear this, boop, boop, if you don't hear that, come on, let's go leave. If you got to go warm your car up, don't talk to me.
1: Okay. I'm not all the way on your side, just so you know.
2: I don't need you to be on my side, but it's an antiquated way of thinking.
1: Because I look at it like this. I understand that there are some places that you might not know how to drive or change a tire because of where you live.
2: Right.
1: However, my thought process is you either know how to do something or you better have some money to hire somebody who does.
2: That's fair.
1: I'm not going to do is do all the things I think you ought to be doing. Because if I can do them too, what's going on?
2: And you know what?
1: What are we doing?
2: If I can't change a tire and you can't make gumbo, we shouldn't be together.
1: Right, but I can make gumbo.
2: Like, you always telling me what I need to do.
1: Well, but that's what I'm saying. I think, but men are always saying the same thing about women. They should know how to cook. They should know how to clean. Yeah. You know, we've had this conversation
2: before.
1: That ain't
2: hard to do.
1: Right? Oh, well.
2: They cook and clean everywhere. They don't change tires everywhere. If you live in some parts of the Northeast, they have never driven before.
1: Yeah, but I think she was not, it wasn't necessarily specifically about a tire. It sounded like it was an overall arching theme about a lot of things that she thought a man should know how to do.
4: Well, let's talk more about it on the other side of the break. Yeah. Come on.
2: All right.
1: We know how to do that.
2: All right, we're going to get to your calls in a bit. Enough of us. If you can't wave your hand in front of your door and it open anyway, let's not talk.
4: We
2: live in different worlds.
1: Yeah, we do.
2: If you can't press a button, your car come to you. That's what we do. We did, and you still worried about getting your tire changed?
1: I mean,
2: you need to move back to 1974. What you need to do? All right, we gonna give me a call 877-242-2426. Jasmine.
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9: 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But if you log off, take a step back from all the hype, you'll find that the actual keys to a longer, healthier life are hiding in plain sight. There are four of them. Number one, nutrition. The Mediterranean diet really is the gold standard. Number two, exercise. You should be getting 150 minutes of moderate intensity exercise or 75 minutes of vigorous intensity exercise every week, plus strength training and stretching. Number three, sleep. 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You should be getting 7 to 9 hours a night. And finally, number four often gets forgotten, socialization. It's not a bonus, it's a necessity for a healthy life, finding a sense of community, purpose, and belonging. I'm Dr. Sanjay Gupta, helping you live a better life.
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That's 1-877-242-2426. It's the DL Hughley Show. And

0: you can't, I'm looking at you crazy. You know how many don't know how to change a tire? Do you know how many don't know how to use a screwdriver? I'd rather go get a task rabbit to do it because you can't. And that is that bothers me. Be a man.
1: But hold on. Hold on.
0: No, I don't like.
1: I've never had a car before. So if you with me, I'm calling AAA. I'm just saying that right
0: but
1: now.
0: But do you know how to do it?
1: No, I've never had a car. What the? Where am I learning how to change tires?
0: Your father should have taught you.
1: I've never been around my father like that.
0: And that's, you see how the problems is just compounded?
1: How is that my fault?
0: Where is your dad?
2: I think we live in a different, technology's different, cultures are different. I know kids that are of an age and they don't even drive. They live down, like everybody's moving into these cities where they can just take Uber everywhere, or they take the Metro Rail. It's a whole different world.
3: Well, depending on where you live, for sure. Yeah. But according to AI and Google, the average person in America drives a car that's at least 12 years old.
2: Yeah, but then they need to stick together. Then people need to stick
3: together. That's terrible. That's half our listeners.
2: How many? That's plenty of people in Google. More fish at Midas.
3: You know what?
2: More fish at Pep Boys. She made this striking claim. If you can't change the tire, I'd rather change a bra than change the tire. You out your mind?
3: But with your bank account, you can.
2: You must be crazy. Do you know I go places now where you can call a car that don't even have a driver?
4: Oh, yeah. I did that before.
2: That's where we at right now.
3: Yeah.
2: And you still talking about...
3: I get it.
2: You have jumper... No, baby. We in two different worlds.
4: She talking about fix a cabinet and fix the toilet.
3: Right. That's what I'm saying. She's not just about cars. It's about a ton of different things.
2: You know what?
3: Yeah.
2: I will facilitate all of that happening, but you're not going to... I ain't going to walk around with a tool belt. That ain't happening.
3: Well, not for you, but the average person, you know?
2: That is not happening at all.
4: And guess what? The dude who does that for a career, she won't want him.
2: Yeah. Yep.
4: Yep.
2: I tell you what, I'll fix the tire when you fix your attitude. How about that?
5: Booyah.
2: Let's go see what they're saying in the social media realm. What are they saying out there, especially LK?
6: We have Moiba from Los Angeles.
2: Yeah.
6: And Moiba says, hell yeah, fix the tire, fix your attitude. Either way, I'm leaving.
2: Let me ask something, Moiba. So, when you add your oxen and cart, and one of your oxen threw a shoe. I mean, you know.
3: You know what? When you ran out of speed.
2: When one of your stone wheels fell off your.
4: When you got tired of carrying groceries on your head.
3: Wow.
2: If your donkey, you follow your donkey with the basket of clothes on your head, what would happen in...
5: There ain't no oil out there, so what did y'all grease the axle with?
2: Oh, no, it's a ton of oil.
3: I was about to say, wait a second.
2: Hey. You agree with that. We're going to get to the calls in a minute. It's the D.L. 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

0: question. So here's the question.
1: If you paying somebody to change my tire as a man because you can't, I'm looking at you crazy. You know how many don't know how to change a tire? Do you know how many don't know how to use a screwdriver? I'd rather go get a TaskRabbit to do it because you can't. And that bothers me. Be a man.
2: But hold on. Hold on.
1: No, I don't like.
2: I've never had a car before. So if you with me, I'm calling AAA. I'm just saying that right now.
1: But do you know how to do it?
2: No, I've never had a car. Where am I learning how to change tires?
1: Your father should have taught you.
2: I've never been around my father like that.
1: And that's, so you see how the problems is just compounding?
2: How is that my fault?
1: Where is your dad?
0: So, Skip, what do you think? I think that everybody mutually should have the right to expect certain things of their partner.
3: And that is that
0: I will see to you. I will see to the needs, your needs, as best I can.
3: Right.
0: I will see to what you need. I ain't gonna leave you out here by yourself, right?
3: Yeah.
0: So if that is, but I just don't know how you change a tire on a Prius or some of these new electric cars.
3: Yeah.
0: I don't know how you do it.
3: I mean, even if you do, as long as you make sure it gets done.
0: Right.
3: You make sure it gets done, whether it's fixing something in the house. Okay, it's cool if he knows how to do it, but that's your eliminator because he doesn't know how to use a screwdriver properly or whatever. Hey, everybody in my family has a AAA car because I'm not going to be there all the time. My kids, everybody have it. And there are certain highways you don't want a person on the side of the road trying to change a tire because it's dangerous.
4: I've seen
3: people get killed. Yeah. Trying to change.
0: I bet
3: the tire
0: she still puts money in her pocketbook.
3: Got a change purse.
0: She walks around with a change purse. Do you know it's so bad? It's people that don't even take cash these days.
3: Sure is.
5: True.
0: It's a whole different thing. You have a digital wallet.
6: Yeah.
0: All right. You agree with that? We're gonna get to the calls in a minute. It's the DL Hughley Show. 877-242-2426. Get to your calls in a minute. 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

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So what do you think? 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

0: So take a listen to this.
1: If you paying somebody to change my tire as a man because you can't, I'm looking at you crazy. You know how many don't know how to change a tire? Do you know how many don't know how to use a screwdriver? I'd rather go get a TaskRabbit to do it because you can't. And that bothers me. Be a man.
2: But hold on. Hold on.
1: I've
2: never had a car before. So if you with me, I'm calling AAA. I'm just saying that right
1: now. But do you know how to do it?
2: No, I've never had a car. Where am I learning how to change tires?
1: Your father should have taught
2: you. My father, I've never been around my father like that.
1: And that's, you see how the problems is just compounding?
2: How is that my fault?
1: Where is your dad? I know how to do laundry. I've learned how to do laundry since I was a child. You know why? Because my mama taught me. I know how to clean because my mama taught me. I know how to cook because my mother and my grandmother and my aunts, they taught me how to cook, and other female friends. These are all things that I know how to do. And because as a woman, in certain men's head, these are things that you should know how to do. So in my head, a man should know how to fix a cabinet. A man should know how to change a tire. A man should know how to do and put things up and put them down in my house. And if you don't know how to do it, I'm questioning who raised you.
0: Junius, do you agree?
3: No, that would not.
0: No. And you will help. You'll cook and clean. You'll do women types. I mean, you'll
3: no, share the
0: you
3: chores.
0: Will.
3: Share.
0: You will
3: I mean,
0: share
3: and,
0: the
3: And I'm
0: the
3: actually
0: chores.
3: A dude that, you know, my dad did teach me how to change a tire back
4: there
3: when it was a thing to do. But now, I would not deign to get my hands dirty with that. I got it, Jamal. Platinum guard.
0: I had a 65 Volkswagen. I could change the plugs. I could change the oil. I could change the tires. I could, because it was an air cooling. I could do everything. I would change the oil, the car. But as the cars got in, now if you open, I didn't even know there was no place to, like, we used to have jumper cables and it's none of that no more.
4: Yeah.
0: None of it.
3: I was more afraid of the jumper cables than changing a tire.
4: I mean, if you could afford it, because I do believe that there is a financial kind of through line with all of this, that some people can't afford to have, you know, certain things. Even AAA is not free, there are some skills that you need to have as a man or a woman. In this particular case, I personally find it very attractive to have a guy who can fix some stuff if I need it fixed. You know what I'm saying?
0: Yeah.
4: I need some things fixed around the house. I want to be able to feel comfortable. Comfortable knowing that you can do it and I don't have to get my hands.
0: And they call handymen and they work for TaskRabbit.
4: If he has the money to provide that,
3: I love him
4: even more.
0: There you go.
4: Nothing wrong with
0: you
4: that.
0: You ain't gonna be
4: able to do either one of those. Nah. You're not gonna be in my house.
0: I don't like sorry dudes like that.
4: Yeah, I don't like it.
5: Then your perfect guy is hanging out in front of the Home Depot, but you walk right past him.
3: Yeah,
0: no,
3: he can fix everything.
0: He's hiding from ice. That dude's hiding from ice.
3: He can fix everything.
4: Yeah, but he's homeless too. You know what I'm saying? He can't have that.
0: You're not homeless with a skill set.
3: No.
4: Yes, you are. You kidding?
0: I'm telling you, if you,
4: it's a lot of homeless people in Los Angeles who got skill sets.
0: If you can hang a door, and if you can do all that, then you're probably scared to be deported. I'm just saying.
4: Period.
0: if you hanging curtains right now, you're looking out the side window like, who's that in the van?
4: Who's that noise?
5: You're putting down a travertine floor right now.
4: You don't need more problems.
3: You picking anything. You're looking
0: if
3: left,
0: you know
3: right,
0: how to lay brick, man, you better look out. All right. We got to get to your calls in a bit. It's the D.L. Hughley Show.
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0: It is the D.L. 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
15: A better life with Dr. Sanjay Gupta.
16: I'm feeling lucky to have my college-age kids home with me for a few weeks this summer. And one of the things I know we're going to be talking about, AI. I've started to use it more often at the hospital to get fresh takes on patient problems that I'm trying to solve. And for my girls, well, I know that they are navigating college now with these new powerful tools. Something, frankly, that you and I couldn't have even imagined when we were in school. But while it may be tempting to outsource your studying and your work to these large language models, I beg you not to. And that's because AI chatbots tend to reproduce what researchers call weird viewpoints. That's an acronym: Western, Educated, Industrialized, Rich, and Democratic. Look, AI isn't going away, and admittedly, it can be a really powerful tool, but you don't want it doing your thinking for you. I'm Dr. Sanjay Gupta, helping you live a better life.
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And

0: okay. You got something to say.
1: Your voice matters. We're talking about what's trending right now. Call 1-877-242-2426 to participate.

0: So this one, don't you see? Y'all don't hear me. You don't hear me.
1: Sorry. I had a little pill on my lip.
0: Yeah, you don't hear me working. We're gonna go to the phones. What do you think?
2: I think that's a crazy question because I don't know what these females is up to, but they want too much for looks. They want everything to work their way. I think he needs to get rid of her. These new females, man, I don't know where they came from, but they need to go back.
3: I think it's important to use our resources. We are in a whole different day and age, especially for us millennials and maybe even younger. You have YouTube University that you can use to change a damn tire. You have TikTok now to change a tire. You can do anything with those resources. They will show you anything. There are people that are dedicated to show us the essentials of life, changing tires, cooking, doing math, climbing a tree. Whatever we need to do, people, you can do it now through social media and AI. So she kind of was harsh on, you know, the gentleman about changing a tire. We should do better. Use your resources or ask your brother to do it.
4: You cannot exchange the fact that people cannot do something for just paying somebody else to do it. Everybody needs to, you can't exchange convenience for ignorance. There's a lot of people that don't know how to do the basic things because they pay somebody else to do it, but you will never be able to do it for yourself.
0: I saw this dude because there are very few craftsmen, people who are like cobblers.
1: Yeah.
0: Like women buy these $500, $600, $700 shoes and they step on a grate and something happened to the heel or they want to reach. Is a dude who does that. There's a dude who does that. And he makes so much money because you don't want to pay that much money for shoes and they have somebody can fix it. He buys old Louis Vuitton and does them all over again. And they tried to sue him for that.
1: Oh, I saw that.
0: They tried to sue him for that. He was just buying them. Like, he'd go to some place, buy them, refurbish them, and sell them again. He's like, okay. But it was like they used to send the dude who does my luggage, they don't send Louis Vuitton to France. They send it to this dude on Ventura Boulevard, on Mulholland Boulevard in Calabasas. They send it to that dude.
5: I bet he got mad girlfriend.
0: He does. You see old. So there are very few skill sets like craftsmen. Like, if you can do a thing with your hands, do it.
6: Yeah.
0: Like, the mechanics are not the job they used to be because now it's more technical.
6: True.
0: It's dudes sitting up there in front of a computer now doing it for the most part. Yep.
6: Why could they sue him, though? Is it because he was trying to resell them?
0: He didn't give it to him. They sent somebody to go pick up all this stuff from Louis Vuitton. He's like, no.
6: Wow.
0: He ain't giving it to him. So I don't know what happened to that. You ain't going to just walk in here just because you got Louis Vuitton. French ass ex said, give me my Louis Vuitton. French ass
5: ex. I bought it. I bought it. What are you talking about?
0: I give this croissant and ass whooping. I hope
1: butter included.
0: You better. Why you got LV on your forehead, Goody? That's it. All right, we're going to get to your calls in a bit. It's the Dale Hughley Show.

0: So the question that we're asking, this is a scenario. Do you agree?
1: If you paying somebody to change my tire as a man because you can't, I'm looking at you crazy. You know how many don't know how to change a tire? Do you know how many don't know how to use a screwdriver? I'd rather go get a TaskRabbit to do it because you can't. And that bothers me. Be a man.
2: But hold on. Hold on.
1: No, I don't like.
2: I've never had a car before. So if you with me, I'm calling AAA. I'm just saying that right now.
1: But do you know how to do it?
2: No, I've never had a car. Where am I learning how to change tires?
1: Your father should have taught you.
2: I've never been around my father like that.
1: And that's, you see how the problems is just compounding?
2: How is that my fault?
1: Where is your dad? I know how to do laundry. I've learned how to do laundry since I was a child. You know why? Because my mama taught me. I know how to clean because my mama taught me. I know how to cook because my mother and my grandmother and my aunts, they taught me how to cook, and other female friends. These are all things that I know how to do. And because as a woman, in certain men's head, these are things that you should know how to do. So in my head, a man should know how to fix a cabinet. A man should know how to change a tire. Yes. A man should know how to do and put things up and put them down in my house. And if you don't know how to do it, I'm questioning who raised you.
0: We got to get to the phone.
3: Well, I know a 65-year-old male, and he do not know how to fix a tire. He can't change fluids in the car. He can't do nothing, and he still lives with his mom.
4: For me, that question is kind of, I don't know, but if, as a man, if you don't know how to change a tire, that's like telling me you don't know how to start a lawnmower without pushing the button. Those are the basic things, point blank period. A tire on a car? As a man, you got to call road tire system to change it? Come on, man. You got to call Uber to go. Man, I don't know what's going on. I know technology has changed and everything, and everybody got all this information at their fingertips, but they're just as stupid for having it all at their fingertips and not knowing how to do simple things.
5: Well, I don't care if a man can't change the tire or even work on a car, because I do it all. One time my son's truck broke down at work, and he told his coworkers, he's up in the car with somebody to come and get my car started. And when they all come out for lunch and I was working on his car, and they were like, man, you call your mama? And he said, yeah, my mama is the best mechanic that I know. So I don't care. As long as I can do it, you don't have to do it. That don't make a man. And that don't make me a man, because I can break a car down and put it back together again.
6: I'm torn, because on one hand, I am a manly man by her standard, and I learned all the mechanics and how to do things, screwdriver, change brakes on the car and all that from my grandfather. However, we are in a different time, different era, and there's a lot of people out here, I've run into this new generation, that they can't even screw a screw with a screwdriver. And while I understand where she's coming from, on that same accord, look how many women that can't cook. But if you're looking at it by the standards of who's a man and who's a woman, that's supposed to be, quote unquote, a woman's job. But yet, look how many women can't cook out here.
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2: Now, here's yet another reason to keep listening to the DL Hughley Show. They're fighting for their lives. The problem is, it ain't the first time they fought somebody before. They can fight Alexander the Great. They ain't got a problem with Donald the Dumb. They don't. How can they be negotiated with? Because every time Israel finds out that they got a leader, they kill him.
3: Yeah.
2: There ain't nobody answering that phone. Sayed, phone for you. Uh-uh.
4: Take a message.
2: Hello, Sayed, phone for you. Uh-uh.
5: No, thank you.
2: Nope.
4: Tell him I'm not here.
6: Reception's bad. Put your phone closer to the window.
2: That's not going to age well.
5: Mm-mm. No.
2: You know, he wants his name on money, which is great, but we have a $39 trillion deficit. So if it's any money, it should be on the food stamp. Skip, my man Cheatham, what'd you learn today, babe? What?
1: Just got some breaking news.
2: Breaking news.
1: Tiger Woods has just been announced as the transportation secretary.
5: It would make sense.
1: April Fools.
2: Infectious diseases that are on the rise. Ever since RFK became the secretary of HHS. I'm telling you, I think the wrong Kennedy was taking flying lessons. I think the wrong Kennedy had a penchant for convertibles. I think, I swear to God. Did you see Chrissy Gnome's husband is a cross-dresser?
5: I saw
2: that. So apparently all that makeup she wouldn't buy one.
5: Wow.
2: Unless she, like, I can't wait till she take those panties off so I could wear them.
5: So you remember all of the hubbub

0: Little Mermaid was black. Well, now, if you're a Harry Potter fan, people are very upset that a black guy is playing the role of Professor Snape.
1: Wait till they find out who's playing the role of Jesus.
2: In real life.
1: Yeah. Wait till they find that guy. I never understood why they get mad at Little Mermaid. If you throw that many slaves over, it's bound to be somebody black down there. You think that crab Sebastian get his hair braided? We're going to be talking with R&B superstar Johnny Gill. That's coming up in less than 15 minutes. It's the D.L. Hughley Show.
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0: You look like you can handle all of this.
1: Can you book all
0: Don't say
1: action?
0: Don't say it.
1: I remember this girl. This girl said, it's something in your eye. And this dude said, all that ass. And I fell out.
4: Never would have made it.
0: Remember that time that chick who had that stroke?
1: No.
0: He was going to pick her up.
1: No.
0: He was like,
4: never.
1: Hey! Yeah. So what's on your favorite target? Why you talking like that?
0: She had a stroke.
1: I did. I was like, oh my God.
0: Well, let me get you a drink.
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0: It is the D.L. Hughley Show, your 2026 edition. In case you are going to be in San Francisco this weekend, I'll be at Cobb's Comedy Club in San Francisco. Big shout out to everybody that came out for the shows in Houston. It's always a gas, man. It was a good time. Watch Donald Trump make Lindsey Graham's death all about him.
1: Yeah.
0: He can't. And let me, Lindsey Graham, and I don't begrudge his sexual predilections. He was a closeted man who I know Grindr's going to be unhappy. I mean, they're going to be unhappy. But he was a closeted man who did things that made it hard for people like him.
1: Yeah. He absolutely
0: He was a closeted, hypocrite old man. I think that the thing you would, this dude did not care. He did not care who got hurt with the things he said.
1: You remember when he talked about, you know, you just have to send your kids.
0: Yeah, send your
1: kids. Send your kids.
0: and like, he was with the JAG Corps, which sounds curiously like, you know, he was with the JAG Corps. It was the way that he contorted himself, like at first he was like, this, count me out about the, about, even Trump said, you know, he had the little mistake where we did the January 6th thing and he then he changed his mind. 40 minutes later, he was groveling before me. Now, I guess, I guess he being on his knees is a fairly natural thing for him because I don't feel bad for him. Yeah. I don't.
1: I mean, even when you look at the way Trump, when he posted about it on his Truth Social, he said something, Lindsey Graham is dead. I'm like, wow, that's not very presidential to make an announcement that way.
0: They're already getting ready to announce this appointment for a Senate seat.
1: Oh, yeah.
0: They don't care. You know, and ironically, that's how Tim Scott, because nobody would have really voted for Tim Scott. So that's how he got appointed by Nikki Haley. And so it is the season for terrible white men to drop
1: it in. It is the season. I mean, when I saw the whole thing, even about Lindsey Graham,
0: I was
1: like, wait a second.
0: Right.
1: A sudden illness? Yeah. That did all of that suddenly? Yeah. That was interesting.
0: And you just got off a plane from Ukraine.
1: Just got off the plane.
0: And then you, who was Russia's mortal
1: enemy. Talking
0: about
1: Putin, yep.
0: And then you just got off the plane from the Ukraine, who are helping the Iranians with drones.
1: Yep.
0: And three days before that, they had a demonstration vowing revenge. So I don't know. Somebody say what you want to. Sudden is if you want to. Somebody clap that dude.
1: I think so too. I really do.
0: Yeah. So and you know what? We started that war, and he was one of the ones that forwarded. He was one of the ones that wanted it to happen. So it's really when a dude takes more than he gives, and because I think the only reason you do anything is for the people you love behind you. He's not giving it to his sister, no kids. I mean, I think that there is the reason he can be morally bankrupt because he has nobody looking up to him.
1: Yeah, that's actually true.
0: He don't have nobody he has to be an example for. He gets to be as craven as he wants to be. And the thing is, all of them are this thing where they pretend to be, you know, what they know who they're serving.
1: Right. I was about to say the other thing is so interesting to watch people, like you said earlier, watch these people try to find nice things to say. There are a lot of people who aren't trying to hide it. And they're just simply saying, listen, no, he was a terrible guy. He did some terrible things. He said some terrible things. And he voted some terrible ways.
0: He did. All right. We're going to be part of this live performance from T.I., Keith Sweat, Eric Benet, Karen White, Rick Ross, King George, and a sail away party with the legendary Kid Capri and more. And you know, I'm just going to kill that comedy stage and just added the unforgettable Beach Barbecue in Bimini with my brothers Anthony Anderson and Cedric the Entertainer and also Mr. Tendinez. So this starts at $1,700 per person. 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Coming up this hour, we're going to be talking with R&B superstar Johnny Gill, plus the Hughley Hustle Home Mix. And we got another Short Bus Records banger. And Sybil Wilkes is going to give us what we need to tell us what we need to know. Right now, here's Trey Songz. It's the D.L. Hughley.

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1: A.K.A. Baby Jesus.
2: Baby Jesus. Baby, this chocolate skin is skinny. And has been skinny since the very first time I saw him. We are having a great time having conversations all about life, politics. Good to see you, too. We always have a good laugh when we're together.
1: Now
2: we're talking about politics. We ain't going to do that, though. I'm sick of it. And I know you mentioned something earlier, and I hear this all the time.
1: People keep telling DL, why don't you run for president.
2: Don't say that.
1: Because I run. Hey, listen. Yes, you can.
2: No, he
1: can't. The bar can't get no lower than what has been set. Are you freaking kidding me?
2: It's bad.
1: I'd let my son run.
2: It's bad.
1: And he's 20.
2: Well, you know, you're laughing, but in a little bit, he's going to be one of the people who are in the lead seats because, you know, that generation
1: is happening. Yeah,
2: and
1: no
2: I
1: question.
2: Worry about that sometimes, you know?
1: Well, you know, we could worry about it, but the reality of it is life and things, the world is constantly evolving and changing, whether we're here or not. And we've seen that from our parents to the generation before, the generation before. Look at where we are today. There was a time we didn't have these. There was a time that we weren't able to just text and communicate in the ways
2: there's so many things.
1: So everything times have changed, and it will continue to do so.
2: And they will.
1: No matter what we think or how we feel about what it's going to be and predicting all this stuff, the reality is that the truth of the matter is the life and the world is going to continue to evolve.
2: Well, let me ask you this. Speaking about continuing to evolve, I've watched you very early on in your career as an artist and now into a grown-ass man, if I can say that.
1: I got a new song called Grown-Ass Man.
2: I was going to say, if you don't have one,
1: you should.
2: It's
1: a new one that's coming.
2: Talk to me about your evolution, not only as an artist, but as a man, and more importantly, as a human being.
1: Mm.
2: Like your evolution, even what you want to sing about, what you want to talk about. Like, talk to me a little bit about that.
1: I'm at this stage. I just turned 60 May 22nd.
2: This is 60 right here.
1: So yeah,
2: is that cocoa butter?
1: I think it's some kind of butter, but I just put it on.
2: You're looking good, Johnny. You're looking real good.
1: Thank you.
2: So yeah, tell me about this evolution.
1: You know, at this stage of my life, it's just staying present. And what I've learned at the end of the day, I wish that during the time when I first got into business that I would have taken a lot of things more, taking it in. But when you're a kid, you're just going, constantly going.
2: Yeah.
1: And you just think there is, you know.
2: There is no end.
1: Yeah. And so looking back now, I'm just grateful for the things that I've been able to accomplish and how I've been able to evolve and grow. And looking back, and now learning how to move slower, to take things in, to embrace and enjoy the accomplishments. And I'm just singing about stuff, things that I wake up that feels good to me.
2: Yeah.
1: I don't care what it is. And, you know,
2: I will say it's a blessing to still have an incredible voice.
1: Thank you.
2: It doesn't last for everybody. Because for everybody, everybody's journey is different. You know, their talent evolves in different ways. But your voice is just as, I mean, it's not as velvety as mine. I mean,
1: I agree. You're right.
2: Thank you for that.
1: I'm a smart man.
2: Thank you. And I know that you're still out there doing your thing because 60 looking good on you. So
1: Thank
2: I know you're still touring and performing and all of the things.
1: Yeah,
2: is there anything that you have coming up that we can come and see you, watch you perform?
1: Well, I got the new single, like I said, that just been released, A Dance, A Kiss, that was written by Snoop. And I'm just, listen, I know after 43 years of making music, you go, how could you still be excited? But mark my word that you're sitting here hearing this, it's about to be a problem. It's about to be a problem.
2: Johnny Gill is about to be a problem. But let me just go on and tell you this. You always a
1: dance,
2: problem.
1: A kiss.
2: You always a problem. And you know it. See that smile right there? Don't let that fool you. I love when we get an opportunity to catch up. You're such a good time.
1: Yes, I love it.
2: Here's baby Jesus right here.
1: In the building.
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22: We talk a lot here about ultra-processed foods and the many ways in which they can negatively impact your health. They've been linked to weight gain, obesity, type 2 diabetes, cardiovascular disease, even cancer. And now a new study out of UCSF found that high ultra-processed food intake was associated with something called intramuscular fat, which is exactly what it sounds like. That's fat inside your muscles, which can cause them to become weaker. Now, in this particular study, the researchers noticed more wear and tear and pain in people's knees because of weakened thigh muscles. Cutting back on ultra-processed foods isn't easy. The CDC estimates at least half the calories in our diet come from ultra-processed foods. But if you're looking to eat cleaner, cutting out sugar-sweetened beverages, that may be the best number one thing you can do to try and get started. I'm Dr. Sanjay Gupta, helping you live a better life.
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0: I forgot that you were having a colonoscopy.
1: Right.
0: You called me and you were high. You were saying crazy. I'm not kidding. You started off saying, where are the sandwiches? I said, what sandwiches are you talking about? And then you said, what time we got to go in today? Meanwhile, you were lying in the doctor's office. And you said, well, Skip stopped by today. I said, he did? You said, yeah. And then you said, yeah. But did my mama come see about me?
1: I know. I thought I Kyle Hughley, a.k.a. Special Kids, the latest hot record producer. And we're going to hear his latest project on Short Bus Records coming up in about 10 minutes. Now we're getting back to the mix on the D.L. Hughley Show.

0: All right, that's going to wrap up this hour's Uglesso Home Mix. Now it's time for another hit from Short Bus Records.
1: And it's your boy Special K, another Short Bus Records banger, baby, baby. Now listen up, everybody. After Trump spent over $14 million tax dollars on the Lincoln Monument reflecting pool, it now looks more like a cesspool with massive algae, cracks, and chunks of peeling paint. Here's Reflecting Pool. It's another bang on Short Bus Records, baby, baby.

0: 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That's up in 10 minutes. It's the D.L. 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
5: 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Kawhi Leonard's Clippers tenure was supposed to be over. The Claw was reportedly heading back to the Raptors, where he won a championship in 2019, in exchange for Grady Dick, Brandon Ingram, two first-round picks, and two second-round picks. But late last week, both teams announced that the trade was on hold until the ongoing NBA investigation into whether the Clippers circumvented the salary cap is completed. So this is a mess. I think this is the right fit for Kawhi, and clearly Kawhi and the Clippers need to go their separate ways, but this is going to be complicated and require a lot of back channel communication with the league to get an adequate outcome for the team and the player to be able to move on. 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
0: 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And

0: got a song when your mom and daddy were still together coming up next. Plus, the Militant Man Jamal Kings is going to return to expose racism hidden in our everyday lives. Right now, it's time for What You Need to Know with the one and only Sybil Wilkes.
1: It's Sybil Wilkes with What We Need to Know. The weekend death of South Carolina Senator Lindsey Graham now sets in motion processes that will ensure someone completes the remainder of his current Senate term, which expires next January, and also elect someone to take his place on November's election ballot. Per state law, South Carolina Governor Henry McMaster will first appoint Graham's temporary replacement and then set the date of a special primary election to elect a candidate to stand in Graham's place in the November general election. Globally, UN Ambassador Mike Waltz warns the U.S.-Iran ceasefire has collapsed, with CENTCOM forces deployed to ensure freedom of navigation after Tehran threatened to close the what else? Strategic Strait of Hormuz. Finally, Lionsgate's hit film, Michael, officially crossed the $1 billion milestone mark in global ticket sales, shattering records as the highest grossing musical biopic of all time. I'm Sybil Wilkes. Be informed, be empowered.
0: Thank you so much, Sybil Jazz Man.
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1: It's the DL Hughley Show, your 2026 edition. Remember, if you're going to be in San Francisco, California, one of my very favorite cities, we will be there at Cobb, one of my very favorite joints to play. Cobb's Comedy Club. It's a great comedy city. I guess Don Lemon and our crew tour is starting the end of August, right?
4: Yep. Lemon. That is it.
1: Yeah.
5: Get back out there, man. Okay.
1: Back out there, baby boy.
4: Acting up again.
1: When you're ready to do it again.
4: Well, don't do it all again. Just do some of it.
1: Yeah.
4: Just some of it. Don't do all of it.
1: It is. It's interesting. I feel so sorry for his husband sometimes because he's gay. I don't feel sorry because he's gay. I feel sorry that he married a black dude, and then that black dude went to jail. It's already enough. You know what I'm saying?
4: It's a lot.
1: Man, come on now. Tim had a lot.
4: And people can't wait to meet Tim though. That's the funny thing. That's funny.
1: Yeah, man.
4: He's like,
1: and
4: me?
1: He'd be looking at the lady. I mean, what's he going does on? Look like that. I'm just here selling merch. Yeah. I don't have anything.
4: You want a shirt?
1: Yeah. Yeah. All these senators, all these old ass senators who are, because Lindsey Graham was younger than all of them.
4: Yes.
1: All these people dying in office. You know Mitch McConnell. Why would you live your life like that?
4: I don't know.
1: Like RBG, Ruth Bader Ginsburg. Why would you do that?
4: I don't
1: Diane
4: know.
1: Feinstein. Why would you do that? You 90 something. Why are you holding on that
4: long? I think it's
1: long?
4: A combination of ego. You know what I mean? I think it's ego and you, I think it's all
1: and,
4: ego.
1: And addiction
4: actually.
1: To power.
4: Yeah, I do. Yeah.
1: Go away.
4: Yeah, go.
5: They going.
1: Where in the country? Eventually, I'll never
4: go
1: retire.
4: Go away.
1: I could see, man, if you're not in a position at all to make the decisions that a young country needs to. The senator is older than the country. Yeah. It shouldn't be like we're governed by old white men.
4: Yeah, I do think there should be some kind of, I don't want to say age restriction, but
1: it
4: I think
1: be.
4: Once you get to a certain age, I think they should say, you know what, why don't you sit down, we'll put a plaque up in your honor or not.
1: Right.
4: But let's give somebody
1: else
4: a try.
1: Literally dying in Congress.
4: Yeah.
1: RBG died in the robe. Feinstein died. Like, why are you doing that?
4: Yeah.
1: We know you're not capable of doing a job anymore. You know that no matter what capacity, that first off, I think I was, Mitch McConnell wasn't alive when he was alive, so I don't know what that's all about. But the fact that now all of a sudden you show that picture of him holding a newspaper with the date on it, that's even an old process. That used to work a long time ago, not with AI.
4: Yeah.
1: Even the way that you're answering
5: that
1: questions.
5: Yeah,
4: well, that's the thing that they're saying now. They're saying that there's so many things that point to AI. And by the way, apparently there is an app that you can run images through and it will tell you whether or not it's been generated by AI or not. And they've done that before with a picture, I guess, in the past of Mitch McConnell. And
1: Man.
4: They're saying they don't believe this one is really
1: And then Lindsey Graham, just the gay queen making everybody's lives hard. Like, how? Why would a gay dude have anything to say about abortion? Right? I'm serious. You sit this one out.
4: Yeah.
1: Why were you influencing? Like, why are you? And if it's based on a religious preference, look at how hypocritical you are doing it.
4: Yeah,
1: this is insane to me. But South Carolina deserves it. That's what they get voted.
4: They deserve it. That's what they want.
1: Yeah,
4: they got it.
1: Who cares?
4: There you go.
1: All right, come here. We got a song from when your mom and daddy were still together. We got the Milton Man, Jamal Kingsley returns to expose racism hidden in our everyday lives. And a little note from the GD section, plus Jasmine Sanders will let us know what's trending on the DL Hughley Show. Right now, here's Olivia Dean. It's the DL Hughley Show.

That was Olivia Dean, Man I Need. The Militant Man Jamal Kingsley returns to expose racism hidden in our everyday lives. Rap to solve when your mom and daddy were still together. Rolls Royce, I'm going down on the D.L. Hughley Show.

0: That was a song when your mom and daddy were still together. Rose Royce, I'm going down. Now here's the militant man Jamal Kingsley return to expend, expose racism hidden in our everyday lives.
1: Hello, my brothers and sisters. This is Jamal Kingsley, the militant man, here to expose racism hidden in our everyday lives. Why is it Pepe Le Pew has been canceled? Oh, yes, I agree. That little black skunk is a little sexually aggressive. But why is it that white Elmer Fudd can run around shooting black Daffy Duck and ain't nobody saying nothing?
2: Duck season, fire!
1: Think about it, my brother. And why is it when you get white Air Force Ones, you do everything to keep them clean, crisp, don't crease them? But oh, when you get some brown Timberlands, you stomp in the mud, kick around in the snow and water, and treat them like anything. You take care of the white and just dog out the brown? Think about it, my brother. And why is it Aunt Jemima and Uncle Ben's have been canceled? You won't find them on the rice box or the pancake box. They don't have a job. But damn it, Chef Boyardee, Sarah Lee, and even that white girl, Lil Debbie, they still got jobs. I guess when you're black, you're the first one to go. Think about it, my brother. This has been Jamal Kingsley, the militant man. And until next time, stay woke and think about it, my brother.
0: Coming up, we got songs from Sierra, Mary J, and of course, I'm going to give you a little note from the GED section. That's up in 15 minutes. It is the D.L. 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
13: A better life with Dr. Sanjay Gupta.
14: When we talk about how much exercise someone should get, current guidelines call for about 150 minutes of moderate intensity exercise or 75 minutes of vigorous intensity exercise every week. New study out of the UK makes a strong case for vigorous exercise if and when you can do it. Now, researchers determined that even little bursts of vigorous exercise can significantly reduce someone's risk of 8 different diseases: dementia, type 2 diabetes, fatty liver disease, chronic respiratory disease, chronic kidney disease, immune-mediated inflammatory diseases, major cardiovascular events, and atrial fibrillation. We're not talking about complicated training programs here. Just work with what you can into your everyday life. If you are breathless and unable to speak in complete sentences, then you've hit the mark. I'm Dr. Sanjay Gupta, helping you live a better life.
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1: Senate Majority Leader Mitch McConnell said, I find myself in the same position as Obama again. Are you? Did somebody say you weren't really born here? Did somebody say you were a terrorist? Are you really like it?
0: It's the DL Hughley Show. And we're back.

was Cardi B and Bruno Mars, Please Me. So with the surprise passing of Lindsey Graham, people are having moments where they're reflecting about the senator's career and his life. To eulogize means to speak well of. At one point, though I very rarely agree with Lindsey Graham, I thought he was a principled man. I thought that he said principled things. I thought that he was a man, you know, although I was diametrically opposed to, that seemed to be a principled man. All that has gone away. He used to be friends with Joe Biden. Look how he turned on him. He used to be friends with, you know, the Senator John McCain. Look how, because Trump, he drew Trump's ire, look how he turned on him. At one point, he was a principled man, but he's chucked all that away to curry favor with Donald Trump. Exactly what he did. Now, to eulogize, to speak well of, I watched Cory Booker, who I just can't understand why he simps so much. But to watch Cory Booker call him an unlikely hero, what heroic piece of legislation can you point to that he has been involved with that didn't involve murdering brown people wholesale? He wanted to level Gaza. He referenced how we dropped a bomb on Hiroshima. He was clearly a hawk. He thought that any destruction was okay as long as Israel was doing it. I would say this, he was a better friend to Israel than he was to South Carolina. Point to me the legislation where he helped children out. Point to me the legislation where we helped farmers out. Every time Lindsey Graham made it to the new to the headlines, it was one of two things: to forward a war or to explain something Trump had done. He helped Kavanaugh get on a sexual someone accused of sexual assault. He favored the abortion ban. He supports a dude accused of pedophilia, but he didn't used to be like that. The old Lindsey Graham wouldn't like the old Lindsey Graham. So although I hear people moralizing, how do you moralize an amoral man? It is amoral to do something you know is wrong just for the sake of power. That's what he did. And for Cory Booker to call him a, even the story that was supposed to be heartwarming that Cory Booker relayed about him was a transactional story. It's about, we got to give him something so I can get something. Lindsey Graham wanted power. There'll be no wife and children to mourn him. There'll be no family to mourn him. What he was a craven man who sought power, and he did it for another craven man. And there are people who did because he supported and pushed Trump into the war where 200 school children were. So I feel sorrier for the people that were dead because of the things he pushed than actually for him. To eulogize, to speak well of, watch how people struggle to say something remotely human about Lindsey Graham. You will not hear about the children he helped, the farmers he helped, the poor people he helped, the people who helped get health insurance, or he helped get food, or he helped get passports, none of that. You'll see how he helped a craven man become even more craven. You'll see how he sold his soul. He sold his soul. And then for Cory Booker and the like to struggle to find a story that is supposed to be heartwarming, but clearly is demonstrative of the kind of man he was. An amoral man in service of an amoral man for an amoral thing. To eulogize, to speak well. Let's see how that goes. What's trending is coming up next on The D.L. Hughley Show. Rapper Mary J. Blige, it's The D.L. Hughley Show.

0: 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Jazz man.
1: What, man?
0: Tell these good people what's trending.
1: Well, there's an interesting conspiracy, or, you know, I don't know if you want to call it a conspiracy at this point. I feel like who knows what happened. This is regarding Nolan Wells.
0: Yeah.
1: You know, there's conflicting reports now. I think your frat brother, Ben Crump, attorney Ben Crump, is saying that he believes that Nolan actually went to the island, came back from a party or something, and that he didn't die at the scene, that they brought him back and they killed him at the scene and then brought him and dumped him.
0: Yeah.
1: However, police are saying that's absolutely not true.
0: How do they know?
1: Right. They allegedly...
0: His phone pinged on the island, right?
1: For sure. Okay. And they spoke to, I guess, one of the females there, and they also spoke to, and when I say they, I'm speaking about investigators, allegedly. Yeah, spoke to some people, yeah, allegedly, who say, number one, the video that's circulating that has a young man having an argument wasn't Nolan. Some other guys come forward and said, that was me. Then there's another report of someone else, a female, saying that Nolan didn't stay with her. He actually left. So there's all these conflicting reports, but we can't seem to get to the truth.
0: Well, we can. As long as we stay diligent.
1: Yes.
0: We know for sure that his mother had to find his phone, right? It wasn't investigators. The very same investigative, attack she took to get the phone back, they should have done it too. If you got somebody missing and you know their phone is missing, the first thing you do is look for the phone, right?
1: Yep.
2: Mm-hmm.
0: And then whoever has the phone should be brought in for questioning, right?
2: Mm-hmm.
1: Well, how about the last people who he was with? How about those people be brought in for questioning?
0: To me, even if you, no matter what happened, I think that there is a lack of alacrity. They're not trying to, it doesn't seem like they're trying to do anything. If it were somebody else, they would be trying to at least look like they were doing something.
1: Yeah. No, you're right. And the same thing goes for the other thing that's trending on social media, is this list of young black people who have been found hung all across the country.
0: Yeah.
1: From the Carolinas to Mississippi, yep. And no one is investigating. No one is asking questions. There's this young black kid who apparently went to some music festival and they found him hanging. Nobody seems to know what happened. A young black girl in North Charlotte, North Carolina, 16 years old. She went missing. Nobody's ever found her. And so there's this whole conversation on social media about why are the authorities not searching for these people? And what they're doing is they're just ruling them as suicides. Anyway.
0: All right, coming up, what have you learned? It's coming up next on the D.L. Hughley Show.
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11: I don't know about you, but my social media feeds are flooded with lotions and potions and gadgets, all promising to unlock different components of longevity. But if you log off, take a step back from all the hype, you'll find that the actual keys to a longer, healthier life are hiding in plain sight. There are four of them. Number one, nutrition. The Mediterranean diet really is the gold standard. Number two, exercise. You should be getting 150 minutes of moderate intensity exercise or 75 minutes of vigorous intensity exercise every week, plus strength training and stretching. Number three, sleep. Sleep is when your body and your brain repair themselves. You should be getting 7 to 9 hours a night. And finally, number four, often gets forgotten, socialization. It's not a bonus. It's a necessity for a healthy life, finding a sense of community, purpose, and belonging. I'm Dr. Sanjay Gupta, helping you live a better life.
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1: 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Hughley Show. And we're back.
2: Boy, I'm sure glad that's over with. 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
6: 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In conclusion,
7: what?
6: If you're in San Francisco, I'm gonna be there this Friday and Saturday at the Cobbs Comedy Club. Can't wait. One of the most venerable clubs in the country. Loved it. I love it. It's one of my favorite places.
7: What do you love about it so much?
6: I love that it's in San Francisco. I love that it was run by dudes who really knew comedy before.
7: Oh, yeah, okay.
6: They're really, really great. And I get to see an old friend of mine. A lot of old friends of mine. Great restaurants, you know, San Francisco.
7: Yeah, San Francisco does have great restaurants.
6: My joint.
7: Yeah. Are they the ones who have that bacon that I like, that bacon covered in syrup?
6: Yeah, they don't do that no more.
7: They don't do that anymore?
6: No, because they remember the Farmer John's Club.
7: Oh, that's right.
6: Farmer Brown's Club.
7: Oh, wait, but it's in the airport, yeah?
6: It's in the airport. Mm. But it's probably in the airport. It's in the San Francisco. Yes, it is.
7: Really?
6: They have one in Phoenix. Why am I talking to you about food?
7: Yeah,
6: they
7: have one in Phoenix. Because I trapped you.
6: Farmer Brown's.
7: You're down the rabbit hole.
6: It's very good. Jasmine Sanders, what'd you learn today?
7: Ooh, shout out to the Michael Jackson movie, Michael. It's passed $1 billion.
6: Yeah.
7: It has now become the biggest, the highest grossing biopic in history.
6: Yeah. Take that, Jurassic Park.
7: There you go. Oh, wow, speaking of that, you saw that guy from Jurassic Park died.
6: Ooh. Yeah, I did. Yeah.
7: Terrible.
6: Sad. Sam Neill,
7: yeah.
6: Yeah. Oh, that's very sad. I'm very sad about him, but not so sad about what he's doing.
7: Wow. And he's 78 years old.
6: Yeah.
7: There you go.
6: All right, Skip, my man Cheetah, what'd you learn today, baby boy?
8: You know what? I just got to say, happy anniversary. Today is Tiffany and my anniversary to my beautiful wife, Tiffany. You put up with me for 24 years, so thank you very much.
6: Well, she can't hear you because we're not on in Dallas right now.
8: Wow. Oh, she's got the app, though. She's got the app.
7: There you go.
6: Your wife ain't listening. She got the app. Stop.
7: Are you kidding? The Cheetahs not listening to the Cheetahs?
6: The Cheetahs have so much to do.
7: I'll tell you something.
6: The philanthropy that the Cheetahs of Plano have to do on a daily basis. The soup kitchens. The missions of mercy.
7: The coat drives.
8: Yeah.
6: Canned food drive.
7: Yeah. Yes.
6: Blood drive.
8: We're going to celebrate anniversary tonight. Get greased up, baby. I'm coming home.
6: Yes, it is.
7: The free hair tuts.
6: Yes, it is. Toys for tots.
7: Yes, yes.
6: All those cheetahs.
7: Buses for bandages.
6: The cheetahs of Plano are no joke.
7: Oh, no, not at all.
6: I ain't talking about the Cheetahs of White Oak Cliff. Those are different.
7: Oh, no.
6: Cheetahs of Stop 6, those are not the same.
7: Yeah, they can't even go be in the same vicinity.
6: The Cheetahs of Plano, they are highbrow.
7: Yes, highfalutin.
6: And happy anniversary to the aristocrats. All right, coming up on the next D.L. Hughley Show, happy anniversary for Shoto. Sometimes people get really upset with the things I say.
7: Get him, Skip.
6: Give them an opportunity.
7: Get him, Tiffany. To vent
6: with our segment called...
8: F you, D.L. Hughley!
7: From the Cheetahs.
6: Plus, we're going to be honoring someone's benevolence as the human being of the week. It's the D.L. Hughley Show. We'll definitely see you on the other side. Kyle, my favorite short bus operator, pull that straight. We got to go.
9: Tout, tout.
6: It's the D.L. Hughley Show. 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
17: I don't know about you, but my social media feeds are flooded with lotions and potions and gadgets, all promising to unlock different components of longevity. But if you log off, take a step back from all the hype, you'll find that the actual keys to a longer, healthier life are hiding in plain sight. There are four of them. Number one, nutrition. The Mediterranean diet really is the gold standard. Number two, exercise. You should be getting 150 minutes of moderate intensity exercise or 75 minutes of vigorous intensity exercise every week, plus strength training and stretching. Number three, sleep. Sleep is when your body and your brain repair themselves. You should be getting 7 to 9 hours a night. And finally, number four, often gets forgotten, socialization. It's not a bonus. It's a necessity for a healthy life, finding a sense of community, purpose, and belonging. I'm Dr. Sanjay Gupta, helping you live a better life.

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11: Not all screen time is created equal, and a new study out of Sweden is helping us understand this even better. So researchers followed more than 20,000 people over nearly two decades and determined that passive screen time, like sitting on the couch and watching television, raised someone's risk of dementia. But if they did something active, like reading, puzzles, or interacting with other people, this same group of people saw their risk of dementia drop. Just like you gotta put the work in to keep your body in shape as you age, you basically have to do the same thing with your brain. A couple things I have found to help: working to learn something new every day, whatever it might be, challenging yourself in some way every day, and really importantly, staying socially active. Some days that means meeting friends in person. Other days, maybe an email, a text, or a phone call. Just stay engaged. I'm Dr. Sanjay Gupta, helping you live a better life.
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5: I love this country. I offered my life to serve this nation and protect its people.
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5: Hey, get ready for Tuesday, man. We got a good, dope discussion to tap in with you with, and we need all of our couples to really chime in.
2: Mm-hmm. 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It was a good one.
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0: Non-attorney spokesperson, Chad Dudley. New Orleans. New Orleans. 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It's KMEZ 102.9. A Cumulus Station.